0: 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The next sound you're about to hear will be heard on your left speaker only. Turn your attention to the right. And now, both speakers. 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Test complete. 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
1: 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And right now you're tuned into the hottest mixes with my boy RS Digital. Let's go.

0: 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All right, let's get right into it. But before we do, let's thank Stephanie Wallace for the theme tune for many a year. And Stephanie, I think you have something to say to the people.
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0: So kicking off today is a man we call the King of Rock and Soul, born Alton Ellis, September the 1st, 1938. We say happy belated birthday to him and rest in eternal peace. We lost him several years ago, the King of Rock and Soul, Alton Ellis. Here he is with his son and a reinterpolation of a song that he recorded in Channel 1 in the late 70s. Shout out to my boy Stingray, who put this out. Musicology. Here we go.

They got three songs from Mr. I've lost that love. King of Rock and Soul, Alton Ellis, the late great. Up top alongside his son, Christopher Ellis, I Dig You, Mr. Scabina, and a big song from 1968 originally, with overdubs done around the 74-75 region. All

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We know that gentleman as Bling Dog. Three songs from Bling Dog, if we can find them. Yo, Pride, and

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Gentlemen, it's Coco T. We say sleep in eternal peace, Coco T. And as a tribute, we're going to play three songs. And then a song I'm sure you've heard me play a million times, a special mix I did as a tribute to the producer, Henry John Jolos. So let's kick off and say happy belated birthday to Coco T. It's Vibes Radio, Reggae Earth Strong. Calvin Jules Scott up next, aka the great Coco T. Here he is.

each of the artists I'm about to mention. Daddy Freddy, born S. Frederick Small. Let me just pull that one back. S. Frederick Small. September the 3rd, 1965, we say happy belated birthday to him. Edison Gomez, who we're not going to play a song from, but we will play another song from Linville Roy Carter. That's a second generation DJ, Prince Jazzbo, no longer here with us, so we say rest in eternal peace to him as well. Born September the 3rd, 1951. We have another one, but we'll keep that until when we come back. So to refresh your memories, I'm going to play two songs now. One from Daddy Freddy featuring Michael Prophet and one from Prince Jazzbo. Two legendary DJs who both celebrate their Earth Strong, or would have celebrated their Earth Strongs on September the 3rd. So we kick off with Daddy Freddy. Got in the Guinness Book of Records for having the fastest speed rapping. And that's facts.

same day, 1965. Daddy Freddy out of the UK. Gonna try and squeeze in two from Harris Lloyd Seaton, born September the 3rd, 1944. The late great BB Seaton, one third of the massive group, the Gay Lads. Let's play a big song that he did solo. Big cover of an R&B song from the Dramatics from 1972. This is cool. It's a thin line between love and hate.

0: you up to take you up. So stay up like a champion.
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7: Welcome back on The Other Vibe. Before we go any further, let me say a statutory birthday greeting goes out to Omar Samuel Paisley, also born September the 3rd, 1986. You might remember him as Omi. Had a big hit several years ago. I remember that tune played all over Dominica and indeed the world. On September the 6th, Jennifer Esmeralda Hilton was born in 1979. We say happy belated birthday to Jennifer Esmeralda Hilton. Who is that, you're asking? Well, it's this lady.

Baby Can I Hold You Tonight, or, sorry, shout out to Steely and Cleavy. I'll tell you what, let's take one more track from that young lady.

0: Alio.
1: Oh.
0: You know, it's a long time to link for me.
1: Yeah.
0: Yeah, man. And I said those who wait, you know.
1: Oh, shut up.
0: Great things.
2: Yeah, yeah.
1: Oh, you said it.
0: Yeah, yeah. You see me there, man.
1: Roma?
0: Yeah, you know.

0: September 11th, 1975. We know him as that man, Elephant Man.
1: Tonight, tonight, tonight.
0: Mama, play a song tune by Ellie.
2: John, with the traffic, a mushroom star, and have a delivery met by.
0: It's one you don't hear too often.
2: Yo, driver, where are the man?
3: John, with the traffic, deal with wicked, but me dead by 4 pound.

0: Thank you, Terry. 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He sounds just like this.
1: Oh, man, for weak in them a time when the wolf and the swine them loose in the street with the curse and the nine them. Fire now go join them, I rather blind them. Pit me miss now, Lord, them mother can't find them. Ah! Yeah, this is Iwan and you're live in the mix with RS Digital. RS Digital.

0: and the various other ones, always used to ask me to play this one. Large Heart. I Need Her in My Arms. From around 2007, I Wayne. We'll be back shortly. It's Musicology, your boy with the noise, RS Digital. 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
0: 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I Wayne, let's continue.

from here back from in the day. It's called I Wasn't Born to Be Lonely, I Was Born to Be Loved. Big song as we celebrate Reggae Earth Strong.

great Winston Jarrett from the Flames will be celebrating his Earth Strong September the 14th, born 1940. Still up in the business doing his thing. Reggae Earth Strong. 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

produced by Clement Seymour, Dodd for Studio One. Let me just freeze and ball out a few more. Michael Smith, born September the 14th, 1954, will celebrate his birthday on the 14th. Brammer, the dancehall DJ and Sing J, Lloyd Horace Brammer, September the 14th. Reese Bada, also on that day. September the 15th, Zionomi, born Kennedy Gittens, September the 15th. On September the 16th, drummer Winston Richards, better known as Winston Grennan, was born September the 16th, 1944. And on that same day in 1952, we're talking about September the 16th, Neville Beckford, second generation DJ from the 70s. Let's play a very rare recording from him where he's actually singing, and then one with the late great Jux Juno Delgado, Ja Whoosh. Produced by the late great Rupi Edwards, this is called You Mean the World to Me. Shubadab, shubadab. Reggae Earthstrongs, the late great Ja Whoosh, singing.

0: Oh, Neville Beckford, better known as the DJ Ja Wush, you mean the world to me, for the late great Rupi Edwards. Let's take one more, produced by Rupi Edwards, alongside the great Junior Delgado. The vocal version of this never ever got released, but here he is as a DJ.
1: Why, Lion? Why you want to see Iman Day in the Dre?
2: Why you want to see Iman Ryan Weiss? Iman, I check the man with some youth, you know.
1: Right now, Iman, have some youth from first sight. Iman, just go out with cutting there, you know, see?
2: Why, right now, that looks black, some, you know, you know, side.
1: Right now, they are free to get

0: Let's move right now to a first generation DJ born Winston Spa. The late great Kingston used to operate Cox and Downbeat sound system. Born September the 17th, 1914. Let's squeeze one from him. It's called Dance Beat. Part one.
1: And music them days they used to read God's sweet.
2: Monster.

We say rest in eternal peace to Winston Sparks, born September the 17th, 1914. On September the 18th, Innocent Yuja Idibia, not really a reggae singer, but did a reggae remix of one of his big songs. Born September the 18th, 1975. Want to send a special request to my mum. She loves this next song. Oh, oh, oh, yeah. Two-Face, Idibia.

from Mr. Digital, My Way. Let's play two more from that gentleman. Here's one from Stingray in the UK, remix for 2025. My God is real. We play one more after this one, and we continue. Reggae Earth Strong's right here on Vibes Radio, the champion station. 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Senard.

0: still have some great female singers to come after this gentleman, better known as Chiching Ching. 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
0: Take it back in time.
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0: Yo, Chiching Ching.
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Do you feel the vibes? Reggae Earth Strong's right on the air. It's Vibes Radio, the champion station. We look like this.

course, the big one for the ladies, Hideaway. We're going to go for that break and come back with two more Tess Sanchez, my favourite female artist. 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Musicology.

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9: Born September the 20th, 19. When?
10: Oh,
9: this is Tess and Chin. As we celebrate Reggae Earthstrongs right here on Vibes Radio, I'm Arbus Digital. Final hour, we say this.

Impossible and Hide Away. Tess and Chin, I wanna know what love is, and Love Suicide. Celebrating her birthday September the 20th, and on the 21st, Elaine Lawton. And you know what we say about Elaine? Let's play four from her. One of my favorite girls.

0: positions in Jamaica. 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We call him Daddy Uri. Let's squeeze four from him, taking you through different stages. Here he is in the latter millennium.
1: Now this is the version of the Rock Nation with a solid vibration.
0: Recognize the rhythm?

0: when he toured England. 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All right, let's play the final one from you, Roy, featuring the Wailers. Shows how important he was. When you feel music, they say you don't feel no pain.
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Lieutenant Stitchy, Cleveland Lang, born September the 23rd, 1965. We wish him very, very well. Let's try and scream.

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1: Tell him to move along. Tell him.

September the 24th, we'll be celebrating his Earth Strong. We know him as J-Bull. We shout out Tidal, Born Nevada, Graham on that same day. No, we're not playing no more J-Bugs. Charlie B also on the 29th of September. But let's play this man also celebrating his Earth Strong on that day. Born Kmart Otterley, September the 29th. We know him as Ding Da. I know

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This is Aishauna. Possibly the penultimate or final one for this evening. Reggae Earthstrong.

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0: 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And now, both speakers. 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
1: 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It's your boy D Money Martinez. And right now you're tuned into the hottest mixes with my boy RS Digital. Let's go.

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digital platforms. The album's called Exile. We played I and I and I and I and I. And underneath me now, a song called Scheming. Love this. Lots of mixed reviews about this album, but I absolutely love it. 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

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As we feature another four more tunes from the Exile album from Chronix. Love it. Next song's

Okay, I'm not sure if this was meant to have been on his last album called Give Up. 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Ready. 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

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Musicology, the flavor to savor. 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

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I'm say, big up myself, you know. RS Digital. Turn it up! I'm say, from your device, you know how I sizzle himself, yeah. I'm say, big up myself, you know. RS Digital. Turn it up!

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Love this. 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

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Up top, Busy Signal from Zion Eye Kings, The Days, and from the album Nothing Without God, Pop Card, and a tinkle, We Are Right. 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Something new from Beris. I've been

another world. What me say? From your device, you know I was. Sizzle himself. Yeah, I'm a pick up myself enough. RS Digital. Tony up!

0: 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Reminder, no requests and live locations at the top of the next hour. We stay old school. Here's something brand new from Diani. It's called All For Me.
1: 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Are you Dominica? 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

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Diani, one of my favourite dancehall artists. 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All for me. All for you, really. 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

0: 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After the break, we feature some more new music from Taurus Riley. 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

Lily, it is sometime. Your Tyros, fire again, fire again, fire again. Send this one out to Rosie, Genie Digital, and of course, all the mothers across the world. 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

I say this all the time, you can have one father. 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Vibes of T4000, as he calls himself right now. Taurus Riley, my mother. 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

0: say yo, send Tuna Road here, you road boy. 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

That's the title of that one. In the Sky, Zion Marley. Want to say, large up to my bridge in Gappy Ranks out of the UK. Looks like he's back again. Has a new single called Hardworking People. We're going to feature that for you right now. Going to try and squeeze in two more before we go and pay some bills. Music up.

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3: It is with great sadness we have, unfortunately, to report a man born James Chambers OEM, better known professionally as Jimmy Cliff, passed today. Jimmy Cliff was a Jamaican ska, king of ska, rocksteady reggae musician. He was a multi-instrumentalist, a singer and actor. We say at this time, may his family have final closure and our deepest sympathies. He died 24th of November 2025, age 81 years. We're supposed to do a new feature called Six of the Best, but our first six are going to come from the late, great James Chambers. Rest in eternal paradise. Jimmy Cliff, definitely one of the most prominent and beloved proponents of reggae music, died unfortunately today at the age of 81 years. Salute Jimmy Cliff. Here's a big song called Many Rivers to Cross. Very fitting as we do our tribute to James Chambers, aka Jimmy Cliff. Stand by.

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I'm going to try and squeeze in two or three more before the next break as we salute the King of Ska.

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One more time there, James Chambers, the late great. Rest in peace and rise in glory.

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0: Buckethead. 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
0: to experience. And underneath me now, my mix of Bob Marley and the Wailing Wailers, 1967 recording of Thank You Lord. Jabez follows, and so does Jayut, six of the best. Easy Jayut, thank you. Ever faithful, ever sure. As we roll, Mother's final song.

You may be going through some rough times in your life, but I'm here to encourage you today not to give up. I pronounce a blessing upon your life, upon your family. You must prosper and be in good health in the name of Jesus. I believe it on my heart.

I want to thank my mum and sister, Rose and Jean, for joining me this evening right here on Musicology. Thank you for your contribution, the first six of the best. Wonderful. We feature one of our longest running listeners, Jayu, top in Canefield East right now. And his six of the best includes Wayne Wonder, Everton Blender, Chesedek, Gregory Isaacs, Tony Rebel, Anthony B, Saddest Day, Coming Harder, Wrong Law, Hard Drums, Warning and Heavy Load.

Once again, we thank Chayut. Wayne Wonder, Saddest Day, Everton Blender coming harder. Chesedek, Wrong Law on the same rhythm, Gregory I.

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6: 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Big up every time. 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
5: All right, back to one and two regular ones from our king and queen tonight, Sizzla Kalanji and Queen Ifrika. 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

highest form of expression of human intelligence. 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You have become a part of consciousness. You are creators. 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Without confidence, you're twice defeated in the race of life.

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0: Before we begin this musical tirade, let's test your speakers to ensure you're receiving the optimal signal frequency, testing for sound, clarity, and bass. 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Test complete.
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2: Hey yo, what up? It's your boy D-Money Martinez. And right now,

2002. It was the 17th studio album of Miguel Orlando Collins. The album was called The Real Thing. Tonight we celebrate 23 years sitting closely at the top. I don't think anything else has come near it in terms of sales.

person used. So we're going to go through from the origins of that and play the songs. The first version of what we know as a song called Just One of Those Days was recorded by the Techniques. It was, of course, a cover of Curtis Mayfield and the Impressions' 1957 song, The Queen and the Minstrel. 1967, 10 years later, at the notorious Treasure Isle Studios, 33 Bond Street in Western Kingston, the Techniques recorded it for Arthur Duke Reed with Byron Smith at the helm at the engineer and recording duties. The tune was called Queen Majesty. It was also known as Minstrel and Queen. Throughout the 70s, Bunny Brown from The Chosen Few done it. The Jays done it at Channel One. Dennis Brown done it in the UK for the late Lloyd Chalmers. And of course in 2002, SZA relicked the rhythm for Just One of Those Days. So without further ado, let's play at least five of those. And that's how we're rolling tonight. So we kick off with the Techniques. We follow it by Bonnie Brown and the Chosen Few. The Jays featuring Rankin Trevor at Channel One. Dennis Brown and SZA. Musicology. As we celebrate SZA's The Real Thing album.

The versions, as I said, originally done in Jamaica. Sorry, originally done in America by Curtis Mayfield and the Impressions back in the day. So Queen Majesty the Technics, original version from 1967, recorded at Treasure Isle for Duke Reid. Then we had The Chosen Few. Not sure quite where that was recorded, but it was produced by Prince Tony in the year. Would have been around about 1975, 76. 1978, it was revisited at the newly furbished Channel One studio, which was situated at Maxwell Avenue. They featured the Jays and, of course, the late DJ Rankin Trevor, also credited as one of the earliest 12-inch releases in Jamaica for Channel One. Then we had Dennis Brown and his version of Queen Majesty, produced by the late, great Lloyd Terrell, better known as Lloyd Chalmers. And from the album we're celebrating, The Real Thing, which was released in November 2002, Sizzla Kalanchi's Just One of Those Days. We move on now. Another song recorded originally at the late, great Cox and Clement Dodge Studio One recordings. It featured stalwart recording veteran artist Cornel Campbell, who gave us some early recordings as far back as 1958. His voice sounds exactly the same today. The rhythm was utilized a million times. Sizzla utilized it for his song Guide Over Us. Let's hear two earlier interpretations of that, actually. A third cut on the rhythm that Sizzla used, and then Sizzla's cut, which was included on The Real Thing. This is Cornel Campbell and take two of Queen of the Minstrels. 1969 was the year, recorded in 1968 for Clement Cox and Dodge.

From 1969 or 68, it was recorded at Clement Cox and Dove. 10 years later, Dancehall King, legend, the late great Sugar Lincoln Minor. Son, Come On Home. We had Jah Melody from Trinidad with Love Crazy and Sizzler and Guide Over Us. Let's play Sizzler again, Rubber Dub style. On the original thing, I'm old to those that love Mary Jane. Marijuana. That one here for Jayot.

0: Special request going out to Selector Urban. Bread up for life. So if you just joined us, we're celebrating 23 years of the album The Real Thing. Here's two songs again from Clement Cox and Dodge Studio One. We feature at first the great Winston Rodney from Burning Spear. And then we feature Winston Jarrett, who was originally part of the Flames at Treasure Isle with Alton Ellis. Then we play the Sizzler piece. Listen.
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0: 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Original piece.

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Our loving God, we bring your presence with us. We speak your compassion, your grace, your mercy, and we ask you to share your gift of peace. We acknowledge your power over all that will be spoken, thought, decided, and done throughout the day. Lord, when we are confused, guide us. When we are discouraged and losing hope, energize us. May the work that we do and the way we do it bring faith, joy, and a smile to all that we come in contact with today. Bless our family, our home, our nation. May truly care for the earth and the community of life as we try to promote your dream for justice and liberation. In the name of Jesus, we pray. Amen. In the name of the Father, and of the Son, and of the Holy Spirit. Amen.

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I pray a way for you. I pray that destiny doors fly open for you. Divine favor remember you. Scepters be extended to you. Oh, I pray for you. I pray that the angels of the Lord encamp around you, that goodness and mercy follow you, that the joy of the Lord be your strength. Oh, I pray for you. I pray a way for you. I pray that your way prospers in all things, and that you be in good health, that you prosper, even as your soul prospers. I pray for you. I pray ways for you, open doors for you, more ups than downs for you. Oh, I pray for you. I pray love on you, God's love on you. I pray power in you, God's power in you. I pray hope to lighten you. I pray joy to strengthen you. I pray a renewing of your mind and a transforming of your spirit and an empowering of your heart. Oh, I pray for you. I pray bright days and restful nights, that goodness and mercy follow you all the days of your life, and that the angels of the Lord encamp about you. Oh, I pray for you. I pray for you. I pray vision for you, faith and mercy for you. I pray the courage and strength that you need to stand, that whatever you are going through and wherever you are right now, I pray that it will not overcome you, but that you will overcome it. I pray courage for you, courage to fight, faith to believe, power to stand. Oh, I pray for you. I pray Psalm 91 on you, Psalm 46 on you, Isaiah 60 on you, Isaiah 43, 2-3 on you, Romans 8 and 28 on you, Psalm 23 and Psalm 27 on you. I pray word on your life, the word of God on your life. For you, you shall not die. You shall not die.

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I pray he carries you, supports and empowers you. 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Oh, I pray for you. I pray that you remember today, tomorrow, and always that greater is he that is in you than he that is in the world. I pray for you.

0: leading us into a new day. Almighty Father in heaven, we say thank you for leading us by your mercies, leading us by your grace. Oh, Father, we say be thou exalted, we say be thou glorified. And with that, let me say good morning, a blessed good morning to all the listeners of the Champion Station Vibes Radio. Welcome to a new day. Welcome to Rise and Shine. The 10th day in the month of October 2026. My name is Ade Ade. Together all the way to 7 o'clock. Thanking God for his many mercies. Thanking God for his unending grace.
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0: Oh, yes. 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Thank you, Lord. 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
1: Jesus.
0: A beautiful new day in the land of the living. Thank you, God, for your mercy is anew every morning.
1: Jesus, oh Jesus, you can.
0: Heavenly Father, King of Glory, before your throne of grace, once again we have come this morning, Father, to return all the glory, to return all the adoration, Father, for all that you have done in our lives, Father, for your blessings.
1: You
0: countless are your mercies, O God, your grace gracious unto us. We say thank you this morning. Be thou glorified in the mighty name of Jesus. Father, we thank you for yesterday, for the night, for your guidance, Father, for the gift of this new day, for all the blessings that you have in store for our lives for this day. Father, we say thank you.
1: And now
0: I pray, O God, that nothing, no evil, no sin in thou shall harm, or what we shall receive from thee, in the name of Jesus.
1: All of my work.
0: For good health, we say thank you. For the forgiveness of sins, we say thank you.
1: All of my words.
0: Oh, pray, Heavenly Father, that in our going out today, Father, may your mercies go before us.
1: All of
0: may
1: my
0: your face, O Lord, shine before us.
1: Father, receive my
0: divine favor, O God, is our portion. That we shall set out to do. May your name alone be glorified. May your name alone, O God, be praised.
1: And no one.
0: Oh, pray, Almighty God, that at the end of it all, we have every reason to glorify
1: you,
0: to give thanks unto thy righteous name. For this we pray this morning in Jesus' mighty name. Amen, amen, and amen. Once again, let me say good morning and welcome to Rise and Shine. Right here on the Champion Station Vibes Radio. My name is Ade Ade. Thankful for God's mercies. All of our worship, mighty Lord, we bring to your presence this morning. I pray that in your mercies, you accept our thanksgiving offering. Bless us, O God. Bless us for this new day.

Before the Lord God, who began that good work in you? Who began that good work in me? Is more than faithful to see it to the very end, faithful to carry it on.

The King of Kings is not done with you. Yes, the Lord is not done. Not done with you yet. Many more blessings. Don't you give up now. Keep watching. Many more blessings are coming still in this year 2026. All you just have to do is to hold on. Hold on to God's promises. Hold on to His words. Oh yes, keep watching, keep hoping, keep praying, keep waiting upon the Lord.

just about 15 minutes to the hour of 6 o'clock. This beautiful, this blessed Tuesday morning. At 6 o'clock, we shall bring you the Vibes Radio Morning News Package. And right after that, we return with Rise and Shine.

You really come through. I finally learned you don't close the door on me. You always leave the light on for me.

0: grateful for life, grateful for a new day. God, we are just grateful. Once again, let me say good morning. If you're just waking up, if you're just tuning in, welcome to Rise and Shine right here on the Champion Station Vibes Radio. The best way, the only way to get your day started, always in God's presence. 6 o'clock, and now we make way for the Vibes Radio Morning News Package. And right after that, we return. Our Rise and Shine. And once again, good morning.
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4: Good morning and welcome to Vibes Radio's morning news package. The morning news is brought to you through the kind compliments of Regent's Hotel. 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From the region, St. Lucia marks 75 years of adult suffrage as peer urges voters to use their vote wisely. And internationally, South Africa Deputy Police Chief resigns amid sex offense charges. These are the top stories making Vibes Radio's morning news package. I am your presenter, Ashanti Paul. The details of the news when we return.
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0: Welcome back to Vibes Radio's morning news package. I am once again your presenter, Ashanti Paul. First up in the news this morning, the National Association of Youth in Agriculture, or NAYA, has launched a Farmer Field School, FFS, initiative aimed at equipping young farmers in Dominica with the practical knowledge and skills needed to strengthen their farming operations and contribute to sustainable agricultural development. The initiative, launched on October 12, 2026, is being held by the Ministry of Agriculture, Fisheries, Blue and Green Economy in collaboration with the International Organization for Migration, IOM, Kubili Farms, the Chinese Agricultural Technical Mission, and NAYA. Under the program, 15 NAYA members will participate in a 20-week training course designed to provide hands-on experience, practical agricultural knowledge, and valuable skills to improve their farming practices. The training is expected to help participants enhance their agricultural operations while also encouraging sustainable approaches to farming and strengthening the resilience of Dominica's agricultural sector. NAYA has welcomed the improvement of its members in the initiative, noting that the program provides an important opportunity for farmers to learn, develop their abilities, and build a stronger foundation for their agricultural ventures. That's all for the local news. Stay tuned for news from the world and the region up next. From the region, St. Lucia's Prime Minister, Honorable Philip J. Pierre, has urged citizens to exercise their voting rights responsibly, describing the ability to vote as a privilege that should not be taken for granted. Pierre made the remarks on Monday, October 12, outside Parliament ahead of a special joint sitting commemorating the 75th anniversary of St. Lucia's attainment of adult suffrage. "We do not really understand the privilege of voting," Pierre said, reflecting on the island's political history, when voting rights were restricted and much of the population was excluded from the electoral process because they did not meet the property ownership requirements. "When you have to think back to a time when the majority of population could not vote because they had no property, right now everyone who is 18 and over can vote. I want to urge the people of St. Lucia to use that wisely," he said. The Prime Minister also thanked the citizens for their participation in the last two general elections, expressing hope that the democratic process could continue to deliver effective governance. "I want to thank them for using it wisely on the last two occasions. We want to ensure that the people of St. Lucia get the government that they deserve," Pierre added. The anniversary marks a significant milestone in St. Lucia's democratic development, commemorating the expansion of voting rights to adults, regardless of property ownership, and the broader movement towards greater political participation. The special sitting was attended by Dr. Ralph Gonzalez, leader of the opposition of the St. Vincent and the Grenadines, who served as the special speaker. Gonzalez described the anniversary as an important milestone in the region's democratic and social development, highlighting its connection for wider struggle for social and political equality. "For me personally, the 75th anniversary of universal adult suffrage is an important signpost of the unfolding social democratic revolution, and I am pleased to see the parliament in St. Lucia is commemorating it." Internationally, the deputy of South Africa's police has resigned amid allegations of corrupt and rape, which he denies. Shadrach Sibera was set to face a disciplinary hearing on Monday, but his lawyers tendered his resignation at the start of the proceedings. In a post on social media platform X, a spokesperson said Sibera's departure was regarded as a dishonorable discharge due to the ongoing disciplinary case against him. He had been suspended since September of last year. Sabaya is currently in prison after he was arrested for alleged rape and grooming of a minor last month. His application to be released on bail has been postponed to October 13th of this year. The former deputy police chief has been subject to a judicial commissioner inquiry investigating allegations of corruption within the South African police and alleged ties to organized crime. At the commission, Sabaya has been accused of receiving large sums of cash, gifts from alleged criminals, which he denies during his testimony. And that's all for the morning news. Here now is a recap of the headlines. Locally, Naya launches Farmers Field School to strengthen youth participation in agriculture. From the region, St. Lucia marks 75 years of offered adult suffrage as peer urges voters to use their vote wisely. And internationally, South African Deputy Police Chief resigns amid sex offense charges. Thank you for joining us for Vibes Radio's Morning News Package. Our morning news was brought to you through the kind compliments of Regent's Hotel. On behalf of the entire news team and myself, have a great morning.
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0: you up to take you up. So stay up like a champion.
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And that was the Vibes Radio Morning News Package. Welcome back to Rise and Shine. Grateful Lord God. Beautiful Tuesday morning on the Champion Station Vibes Radio. The only way, the best way to get your day started, always in God's presence. Thanking Him for all that He has done, thanking Him for the promises of that which He will do. For God is not man that He should lie. If He has said it, I tell you this morning, and indeed, my Lord God shall surely bring it to pass. Faithful to the end. I'm grateful for you. Yeah. And grateful we are this morning.

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1: Nobody plays more.

0: just say it into the atmosphere.
1: Around for me. Around for me.
0: It's turning around.
1: It's turning around.

Today, the 13th day in the month of October 2026, we shall be taking the Bible reading from the book of Lamentations. The book of Lamentations, chapter 3, this morning, a reading from verse 20 all the way down to 26. On this blessed Tuesday morning, we shall be reading from the New King James Version, the book of Lamentations. Lamentations chapter 3 this morning, a reading from verse 20 all the way down to 26. And I read, and my soul still remembers and sings within me. This I recall to my mind, therefore I

says it is good that one should hope and wait quietly for the salvation of the Lord. The book of Lamentations this morning, chapter 3, from verse 20 all the way down to 26. So thank you, Jesus. So thank you, Lord. For through the Lord's mercies, we are not consumed, because his compassions fail not. From the start of this year till this moment, till this morning, by his mercies, we have made it. By the mercies of the Almighty God, we have been victorious over every situation. Oh yes, so thank you, Lord. God, we believe. Yes, we do. God, we believe. For beautiful Tuesday morning on the Champion Station Vibes Radio. Starting your day in God's presence. Starting your day with Rise and Shine.

0: minute to the very top of the hour this Tuesday morning. It is my prayer for you that more than you can ever ask or think or imagine, the Almighty Lord God shall do for you. He shall bless you beyond your imaginations in the name of Jesus.
1: You are enough. Oh, yes, you are
0: more than enough. Let the Lord God supply all that you need for today.
1: I will be content.
0: Present help in time of need.
1: Circumstance.
0: Thank you, Jesus. Thank you, Lord.
1: Don't
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1: We'll
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1: Yeah,

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1: Nobody plays more golf.

0: All that we are, all that we have, Almighty God, we give unto thee this morning. And that's it for me this Tuesday morning on Rise and Shine. Don't forget, you can tune in, you can join me same time tomorrow morning. Giving God thanks, giving Him all adoration, giving Him all the glory. For only God could have given unto us the wonderful gift of life this morning.
1: I've searched high and low. I've never found a
0: going out, the presence of the Almighty God shall surround you. When you look to the left, when you look to the right, when you look above, when you look beneath, God's favor shall be your portion in the mighty name of Jesus. In the land of the living, you shall not sorrow. In the land of the living, you shall not be sad. Even with some pestilence that fly by day, yet evil arrows that fly by night, and none shall come near your dwelling places in the name of Jesus. Wherever you may find yourself as you go about your day, as you go about your plans for today, spread love, stay kind, and most importantly, make sure you're telling someone about the love of Jesus Christ, and your life shall never remain the same again. In the name of Jesus.
1: On Calvary.
0: Even the name remains A-D-E-R-D. Till next time on Rise and Shine. Have yourself a beautiful day. 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Bye-bye and God bless you.

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0: Oh yes, so what more can we do this morning? Well, thank the Lord. A beautiful way to start the Tuesday morning. Lord, Bongle, Bonjour Banton, and Manny on this tune. Welcome to the Morning Drive right here on the Champion Station Vibes Radio. My name is ADE Ade. Together we rocking it all the way to 8 o'clock. Beautiful new day. Yes, I'm rising.
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Such a lovely Tuesday morning, the 13th day in the month of October 2026.

75 minutes past of 7 o'clock on the Champion Station. Still in the morning drive. Of course, good morning. Good morning. If you're just tuning in, you're just locking in.

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0: this Tuesday morning. Another beautiful one from Proto J here in your corner. Always rather in your corner for you with good music.
1: Though times get so strange.
0: And in case you don't know, we're taking it all the way to 8 o'clock. 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

And that's it for me this Tuesday on the morning drive. Make sure you tune in on the same time tomorrow morning, 7 o'clock all the way to 8 o'clock. And then Dangerous, a nice your phone.

And together we can make the society a better place. The name remains ADE Ade till next time on the Champion Station. Have yourself a beautiful day. Yourself a stress-free day. Bye-bye.

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1: Giving us a 5 minute warning time right here live on the Champion Station. We started off nice and easy this morning. I get a large of every bus driver, every barber shop, every salon, every 7-Eleven.
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0: Hey. Well, you know, when we get to this segment right here, seriously, we got to play some Barry Salmon in the morning time, right? We're going again.
1: Now look at me at a quarter to three. 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

0: 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Don't go anywhere. Keep it locked to the Champion Station Vibes Radio. When we get back, I'm gonna play some more reggae for you guys, right? But we're gonna mix up the topic just a little bit. So, guys, don't go anywhere. We're coming right back after this.
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0: your hand, drink in your cup, waistline loose, and vibes all morning. 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

0: course, guys, wherever you are, 225-606 Regis, check in. 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

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St. Martin, Antigua, Guyana, Barbados, Haiti, Jamaica. I know we all love our island, St. Kitts and Nevis. 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If I had

I remain. I stand by your side where the sun.

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From the region, FIFA president opens new FIFA arena in St. Kitts and Nevis. And internationally, around 650 prisoners to be released early in England and Wales. These are the top stories making Vibes Radio Midday News Package. I am your presenter, Aliyah Jacques. The details of the news when we return.

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0: fries and wine straight out of Trinidad. Coutain. 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Returning to the Rise and Wine stage is TK International. 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

0: 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Once again, I am your presenter, Aliyah Jajak. First up in the news today. Doctors at the Dominica China Friendship Hospital are raising concerns over unpaid salaries, delayed allowances, job insecurity, and poor working conditions as they call for urgent action to address long-standing issues within the healthcare system. Speaking at a press conference on Tuesday, union representatives said more than 80 doctors and other healthcare workers have been affected by outstanding payments, with some doctors reportedly owed salaries for several months. The union said doctors have not received their September salaries, while some workers are owed payments dating back to July. Outstanding on-call and call-out session payments, as well as gratuities dating back to 2023, were also highlighted. Union representatives further expressed concern over doctors receiving short-term letters of employment instead of formal contracts, despite an understanding reached with the Minister of Health that doctors would initially receive one-year contracts, followed by two-year contracts and eventual permanent appointments. The union also raised concerns about workplace safety, including reported mold infestation at the Marigot Health Center, security challenges at healthcare facilities, and incidents of verbal and physical abuse against staff. Doctors say the financial uncertainty and lack of job security are affecting morale and creating additional stress for healthcare workers who are expected to provide essential services to the public. Dr. Newton, speaking on behalf of the doctors, emphasized that timely payment is not simply a financial matter, but also one of respect and professionalism. He warned that financial pressures could affect workers' focus and productivity. Obstetrician, gynecologist Dr. Roberts also expressed frustration over the absence of a clear timeline for outstanding payments, noting that doctors continue to work additional hours and make significant personal sacrifices to care for patients. The union said it had written to Hospital Chief Executive Officer Dr. Darung, who acknowledged the issues raised and indicated that efforts would be made to address them. However, the union expressed disappointment that no specific timelines were provided for resolving the outstanding matters. Union representatives called for greater accountability and urged the relevant authorities to prioritize healthcare workers' welfare, improving working conditions, and provide greater employment security. Following the press conference, the union and doctors planned to meet with the Public Service Union, or PSU, to discuss their next course of action. In more local news, the La Jeunesse Quail Cultural Pageant 2026 has been officially launched, with six young women unveiled as contestants for this year's competition. The launch took place today at the Portsmouth Library, where 50-50 Events Committee introduced the six contestants. The committee comprises seven individuals from Dominica's northern communities. The pageant is scheduled for November 2, 2026 at the Portsmouth Catholic Church Hall, beginning at 6 p.m. The event is expected to celebrate the talents and cultural expressions of the participating young women while highlighting Dominica's Creole heritage. The 50-50 Events Committee has encouraged the public to follow its social media page for further introductions and updates on the contestants as preparations continue for the highly anticipated event. Dominica's elite cyclist Kohath Barron was forced to withdraw from Sunday's Caribbean Cycling Championships road race in the Dominican Republic after sustaining a wrist injury during the 140-kilometer event. Dominica Cycling Association President Ronald Charles said Barron made a strong start and performed well during the opening three laps before encountering a setback in the fourth lap. According to Charles, the cyclist rode into a hole in the road, injuring his wrist and making it difficult for him to maintain his grip on the bicycle. The injury ultimately forced him to withdraw from the race. Barron was representing Dominica in the elite category alongside under-23 cyclist Ajani Kazemi, who completed the race in 3 hours and 24 minutes to finish 8th among 19 competitors in his division. Charles commended both riders for their efforts and acknowledged the contribution of coach Levi Barron in preparing them for the regional competition. Despite Barron's unfortunate withdrawal, the association described the championships as a valuable experience for the Dominican cyclists, who competed against some of the Caribbean's leading riders. The Dominica Cycling Association also expressed gratitude to the Dominica Olympic Committee for its financial assistance, which helped cover essential expenses, including accommodation, transportation, and equipment. The participation of Barron and Kazemi formed part of Dominica's ongoing efforts to develop its cycling program and provide local athletes with opportunities to gain international racing experience. Dominica will host a full international women's cricket series for the first time when the West Indies women welcome Pakistan women for a 6-match contest from December 8th to 21st, 2026. The series will feature 3 2020 internationals or T20Is and 3 one-day internationals or ODIs, bringing international women's cricket to the Nature Isle for an extended period. Preparations are already underway, with a walkthrough conducted to assess the venue's readiness for the series. Those involved included the Minister of Sports, Cricket West Indies pitch curator, a local pitch curator, representatives from the Dominica Cricket Association, the stadium manager, and the chairman of the stadium board. The assessment forms part of efforts to ensure the facility is ready to accommodate the teams and host the 6 international fixtures. The upcoming series is expected to provide local cricket fans with an opportunity to watch 2 competitive women's teams in action while placing Dominica in the spotlight as a host for international sporting events. With the matches scheduled across nearly 2 weeks, the series will also offer an important platform for promoting women's cricket and strengthening the sport's presence on the island. Further details on match schedules, ticketing, and other arrangements are expected as preparations continue ahead of the December showdown. And that brings us to the end of the local segment of the news. Stay tuned for regional and international news up next. Thanks for staying with us. In news from the region, FIFA President Gianni Infantino joined football officials, government representatives, and young players on September 26 for the official opening of a new FIFA arena at the St. Kitts and Nevis Football Association, or SKNFA, Technical Center in St. Peter's. The newly completed mini pitch is expected to provide children and community members with a dedicated space for football, skills development, and recreational activities, forming part of FIFA's wider efforts to make the sport more accessible worldwide. Infantino described the opening as an important milestone for football development in St. Kitts and Nevis, while stressing that the facility represents one step in a broader effort to expand opportunities for young people. This inauguration today of this FIFA arena is a symbolic act. It is an important act, of course, but it is only one step, he said. Our ambition is to make football available for everyone, everywhere in the world, Infantino added, noting that FIFA's commitment must be demonstrated not just with words, but with actions and with facts. The FIFA president praised the footballing talent in the federation, emphasizing that sustained investment in infrastructure and technical expertise would be essential to nurturing young players. You have the talent. We all know that, he said. What we need is to make sure that we nurture this talent, to make sure that we bring the necessary infrastructure, the necessary expertise to make this talent grow and to give opportunities to everyone who has a dream. Beyond its sporting function, Infantino said the new facility could serve as a safe and welcoming space for the wider community. He also highlighted the progress of youth football in St. Kitts and Nevis, pointing to the country's under-15 boys, who are scheduled to compete in the inaugural FIFA Under-15 World Cup in Azerbaijan. Infantino reaffirmed FIFA's commitment to working alongside the SNKFA and local partners to advance football development in the federation. He said facilities such as the FIFA Arena would give more children opportunities to play in safe environments while offering parents greater confidence in the spaces where their children spend time. The opening underscores the importance of grassroots infrastructure in expanding access to football, supporting youth development, and strengthening the sport's role in community life. And more news from the region. Former St. Vincent and the Grenadines Prime Minister and current opposition leader Dr. Ralph Gonsalves says St. Lucia's pursuit of shared prosperity and sustainable development must be grounded in discipline, productive work, and a firm commitment to tackling crime and violence. A society of quality and shared prosperity cannot be built on laziness, indiscipline, and pervasive crimes of violence. A sustainable social democracy cannot be shaped by excessive pleasure, leisure, and a nice time, Gonsalves said on Monday. He was addressing a joint sitting of St. Lucia's Parliament to commemorate the 75th anniversary of the introduction of universal adult suffrage in the country. Gonsalves argued that building a prosperous society requires more than economic growth, highlighting the importance of effective governance, strong political institutions, sound leadership, an engaged population, and practical policies that make the best use of available resources. He also underscored the role of regional and international solidarity in advancing sustainable development. Reflecting on St. Lucia's progress since the universal adult suffrage was introduced in 1951, Gonsalves expressed admiration for successive government's efforts to develop a modern, competitive, post-colonial economy with both national and international reach. However, he noted that progress had been uneven, despite improvements in economic growth and human development. The dialectics of this progressive forward march in St. Lucia are complicated and demand, among other things, a people-centered vision, a coherent philosophy of advanced social democracy, and appropriately devised priority bundles of policies and programs. The former Prime Minister also cautioned that Caribbean countries have limited room for error as they navigate the challenges of national development. Universal adult suffrage marked a significant expansion of political participation in St. Lucia when it was introduced in 1951. The number of registered voters in a population of almost 80,000 reportedly rose from approximately 5,000 on October 11th to more than 28,000 the following day. Approximately 15,000 people voted in the first election. As St. Lucia reflects on 75 years of expanded democratic participation, Gonsalves called for continued recognition of the principles underpinning Caribbean societies. Gonsalves described these principles as a valued inheritance from the region's ancestors, emphasizing the importance of preserving them as Caribbean nations continue to pursue social and economic progress. We will be back shortly with the international news.
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0: On the international scene, around 650 prisoners in England and Wales are expected to be released early on Tuesday as the government continues efforts to ease prison overcrowding. The scheme allows eligible offenders serving sentences of up to 2.5 years to be released after serving 1/3 of their sentence instead of half. Approximately 700 prisoners were released under the first phase on October 1st. The government plans to release around 5,000 prisoners in stages through June of 2027. Rapists, serious child offenders, and individuals convicted of manslaughter are among those excluded. However, victims' groups have raised public safety concerns, while probation officers warn that heavy workloads and delays in fitting electronic tags could affect the ability to supervise released offenders effectively. The development comes as the government prepares plans to reform the criminal courts, while probation officers consider industrial action over pay and working conditions. NATO and European Union leaders have pledged support for Bulgaria following drone attacks on 2 commercial vessels in the Black Sea, leaving 6 sailors injured and another vessel sunk. The Maltese-flagged cargo ship Chelsea No. 3 was struck east of Biala, injuring 6 crew members. All 15 sailors were evacuated. In a separate incident near Kerpets, another vessel sank, with at least 4 people rescued. NATO Secretary General Mark Rutte and EU leaders condemned the attacks and pledged support for regional security. Ukraine's foreign minister accused Russia of disregarding maritime safety, although the origin of the drones remains unconfirmed. Bulgarian Prime Minister Rumen Radev called for coordinated efforts to protect commercial shipping and plans to discuss regional security measures with Romania and Turkey. He also intends to raise the issue at the European Council meeting on October 15th and 16th, 2026. And that brings us to the end of the midday news package. Here's a recap of the headlines.
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In local news, doctors protest unpaid salaries and poor working conditions at the Dominica China Friendship Hospital. From the region, FIFA president opens new FIFA arena in St. Kitts and Nevis. And internationally, around 650 prisoners to be released early in England and Wales. Thank you for joining us for the Vibes Radio Midday News Package. The Midday News is brought to you through the kind compliments of Regent's Hotel, Fine Foods Inc., HHV Weechurch & Co. Limited, and Petro Caribe. On behalf of the entire news team, I have been your presenter, Aliyah Jacques. Bon après-midi.

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one, the only, Patrick the Hyperman Anthony. 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
1: They not like us. 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They not like us. They not like us. 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

All right, let me just say present. Good afternoon to those of you locked into the Champion Station Vibes Radio. My name is DJ Rems, keeping you guys company up until 3 p.m. today. Hope you guys are having a great day so far. It's the Creole season. We're in the month of October. So we gotta, play some of the cultural music for you guys, right?

It's already 1 o'clock in the afternoon time. This time check was brought to you for the kind compliments of those at Rock and Cement. That's where we're gonna take a short break, pay some bills. When we return, music continues on the Champions League Vibes Radio.

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1: 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You have the right to escape.
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0: fries and wine straight out of Trinidad. 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
3: All right, let me just say welcome back. For those of you just joining in, my name is DJ Rims, keeping you guys company up until 3 p.m. today. And today we have a special guest in studios with us today who's going to talk about the upcoming TV Lash Quayol, which is celebrating 5 years already. Also, for the people wondering from tomorrow, I don't want to give too much information because I'm going to leave that for you. But from tomorrow, you could purchase your tickets in advance to make it easier for you, right?
4: Yep, definitely. Well, let me just say good afternoon to you and all your listeners on island and in the diaspora using the various mediums. I'm Vincent Etienne, and I work with projects within the Small Business Support Unit.
3: Yes.
4: For the last 4 years, this is going to be our fifth year.
3: Yes.
4: We're putting together Tea Village Quayol.
3: Yes.
4: That's everything done. Everything. That's the exhibition where it's the biggest daytime event in Dominica for the independence season. And it actually begins from Monday, the 19th of October, to Thursday, the 22nd. So we got 4 days,
3: of
4: fun, you know, the biggest exhibition that you'll ever see in Dominica.
3: Yes.
4: We're talking about, we're having over 100 exhibitors, you know, everything of value that's made in Dominica is going to be there. Now, that is being coupled with all type of entertainment. We have most of our local artists going to be there, and also some Dominican artists that's in the diaspora as well. Yes. So, you know, so we're going to have just from 12 p.m. to 8 p.m. Botanical Gardens. It's just going to be a place that is transformed from, as you know it now, to one of the most spectacular sites you will see in Dominica. We pride ourselves in that over the last 4 years, we have just been not only transforming the gardens into, you know, one of the most beautiful places on island, but we've also been able to attract. And, you know, TV Lash is almost now a staple.
3: Yes.
4: Within the independent celebration.
3: From the time people hear independence celebration, that's one of the first things they think of.
4: That's one of the, definitely, that's one of the first things that people are going to be looking at. So I'm saying for the 4 days, it's all kind of great things are going to be happening. If I were to tell you, we within the small business unit, the ones who are primarily responsible for putting that together. But something that grand, something that exciting, something with so much diversity and whatever couldn't be done by just us within the small business unit. So, you know, we've been collaborating with a number of persons, one of our collaborators, the Ministry of Tourism and Agriculture. You'll understand the primary organization doing this is the government of Dominica. But we have a number of collaborators. Besides Ministry of Tourism and Agriculture, we also have Ministry of Trade, Ministry of Culture, Environment, Housing. That is, you know, just everybody coming together to make this thing just grand.
3: Yes.
4: This year, you know, every year we have a special feature. Like 1 year we did cocoa, we did cassava, we did, last year we did honey.
3: Honey, the bees, yes.
4: Yeah. So this year we're going to be concentrating on the blue economy.
3: Right.
4: You know, we know we have the special thing with our whales and diving and water and seamers.
3: And that is one thing I'm looking forward to, the seamers.
4: Oh, yeah. I mean, you're going to be surprised, you know. We're going to have not only drinks of seamers, but there are lots of products that are being made from seamers. There are lots of lotions, you know. There are lots of drinks. There are lots of eats, you know. I mean, you know, you're going to be really, really wild.
3: Trust me, it's going to be something that you guys, going to be people listening right now, going to be interested in. I mean, the fact that you guys are focusing on the blue economy, that is something that, you know, it speaks volume. That, you know, you're paying attention to different areas every year.
4: Every year, you're not just
3: concentrating on the same thing.
4: And not only talking about the same thing. This year, during the 4 days that we're having, every day we also have a different theme.
3: Yes.
4: You know, like on the first day, we're going to have... TV Lashkar Vive for the opening. I mean, if you were just translate it in English, is that TV Lash is alive, you know, for the first day. Yeah, you're going to be seeing all type of artists. You're going to be, you know. On the second day, we have Sase Kulti Nu. You know,
3: our culture.
4: This is our culture. So you'll be seeing all the various groups, the cultural groups, and, you know, all those interesting stuff. And on the third day, that's going to be Wednesday, the theme is going to be culture, young people's, you know, the involvement of young people and the culture. So that speaks for itself. You know, our emphasis on that day is going to be activities that are going to interest young persons from the cultural groups, some of the foods, you know, some of the artists, you know, all kind of stuff, you know. And on Thursday, that is normally the day that attracts the biggest crowd, we have, we team it Mass at TV Village. Like, it's just a party not supposed to be a TV Lash.
3: You have to close it. Well.
4: Yeah, well, yeah, you know. So it's going to be a real big thing on Thursday. You know, for this, you know, we're asking a minimum of just a small token.
3: $10.
4: $10.
3: $10, that is a small token.
4: Yeah, and that is for children in school uniforms. That's just $5 as well. So this year, we have, if you want what we call the season ticket, a ticket for the all 4 days, you can get that for $35.
3: Which saves you $5.
4: You save you $5. And you can definitely start getting your advance tickets as of tomorrow.
3: Nice. So for the persons, I mean, especially persons who are going by groups, you know, sometimes, you know, from work, you don't want to go through
4: the lines.
3: So it's just as soon as you enter, it's like, hey,
4: give your tickets here,
3: one time.
4: That's
3: you know, and shout out to the schools who are taking part in you know, this event, because every year you have the schools they're representing, you know, students to work with our culture.
4: It is just so important, you know, because our culture is very, very alive.
3: Yes.
4: And, you know, I mean, the way that we have from the kindergartens, you know, to primary, secondary school, for people from the college, you know, young people, you know, everybody's embracing the culture. Like now, I mean, I'm seeing a lot of these reels going around where people are trying to dance the different,
3: the
4: different dances.
3: And that's important, and, you know, at least, like you said, for one of the days, keeping the culture alive.
4: Oh, yeah, it is very, very important. Again.
3: That's right.
4: I mean, in terms of maintaining our culture, that's our roots, you know.
3: Yes.
4: And you know what they said, you know, somebody who doesn't know their roots, you know, it's going to be difficult to grow.
3: Exactly. Whatever, you know? And I mean, on the day, sorry to quote you, on the day, you guys have a lot going on, not just focusing on the blue economy, but also the different vendors, you know, showing off their different products.
4: As I said, you know, we're going to have over 100 vendors. So there's going to be a variety of everything that is made in Dominica. From, you know, craft to all the products that are made in Dominica are going to be there. I mean, there are a number of surprises that I really wish, you know, I could just talk about. But there's always a thing, you know, you want people to come in there.
3: Yes, and witnessing themselves. Because you don't want, it's like you don't want people to come and expect, he said that on the radio, so I'm going to look for this and that.
4: So, there's just so much. But one of the things I know that people are humanly happy about is the way we've been able to transform the Botanical Gardens as it is into that most beautiful place. This year, we're going to have the kids zone, as usual.
3: Yes.
4: You know where a parent can really come, because this is really a family-oriented type of, of atmosphere. So we're going to have this area, the kids zone, but we also have an area... We call it wellness, the wellness center, you know, where in case, you know, you have a baby, you want to go breastfeed, or in case, you know, you want to
3: have
4: somebody take care of your kid while you move around, you know, or if you want a massage, or anything of that sort. You know, there's going to be get your pressure check.
3: I could go there. And,
4: oh, yeah, man, get a massage. get your pressure check, you know, get your sugar, you know. It's a whole wellness.
3: It's like a village on a whole.
4: Yeah, man, yeah. But the thing is, it's more like a city, you know. I
3: don't know. Okay, you know, that's what they call village.
4: But no, we have to stop calling it TV Lodge and call it
3: yes.
4: TVille.
3: Yes.
4: You know, or maybe T-City, you know.
3: Because there's just so much going on. Yes.
4: So much going on. As I said, every year we're doing it better. And we're very confident with the kind of stuff that we've put, the packages we've put together this year. This is going to be the best year we've ever had. I mean, people will be looking at the past years and see what more they could do to make it better.
3: And you're trying to improve every year.
4: Every year, man, you know. This year, you know, I mean, I sit in the meetings and, you know, I look at the things that are about to be implemented. And I know every person that comes in there is going to be very, very pleased, satisfied with their $10 or whatever it is.
3: And it's, like you said, only $10.
4: Only $10.
3: Where again would you go to an event like that of that magnitude?
4: Bro, let me tell you, even when you see the lineup of the groups that are going to be there, all the major Buyo artists are going to be there. You know, all the Canas artists, everything, every group that is Dominican is going to be there, you know.
3: Nice.
4: I don't want to call the names, you know, because we know what they're all.
3: Yes.
4: Be it from the Triple K to the Signal to the Golden T. You know? Everybody is going to be there on different days, you know. So, you know, you look about, I mean, $10, maybe you're going to get maybe 10, 12 artists for a day, you know.
3: Plus the products on the inside, you know, it's the ambience. I mean, a lot of people think that when you're paying for your entry or your ticket, it's just for example, it's, this is the lineup or whatever. But it's also the ambience. It's also what's wrong, you know, the decor, the products that's here.
4: Exactly. For me, one of the things personally I enjoy most about the Village Choir is the camaraderie.
3: Yes.
4: That is it. I mean, we have all these friends coming in from foreign, you know. They use the opportunity. And that's what one of the things people really look forward to TV Lash for, is the camaraderie. Because that's where friends gather, you know. You have a drink, you come from work, you know. You know, people who you haven't seen for a long while.
3: Yes.
4: You know, everybody comes in.
3: Yes, yes.
4: And, you know, it's a nice melange, a nice mix.
3: Yes.
4: Know? The kids have their area that you can feel as a parent, you know, you could rest your kid in the kids zone
3: and
4: or in that area if you have a baby, you know. You've got babysitters, you know, in the wellness center.
3: Nice.
4: Or, you know, so you know, it's just an area where people just come together,
3: yes,
4: congregate and have a really, really good time. And I mean, I don't want to overemphasize on the exhibits that are going to be there as well. But not only exhibits, but then again, everything in terms of Creole eats will be there.
3: Yes.
4: You know, I mean, we have over, I think, maybe 30 food and drink vendors are going to be in the place. So everything you might want.
3: It will be present on that day.
4: Oh, yeah, yeah. And that's
3: especially
4: why,
3: crab backs.
4: Oh, yeah. Man, crab backs, you know, you're going to have all the smoked meats.
3: Yes.
4: You're going to have all the wild meats. You're going to have some of the best fish. You're just going to have all
3: everything,
4: the soups, all the various water, the kalalu, the buigo.
3: That is thing you have to leave home in the morning. Oh, yeah, eating and just wait.
4: Oh, no, no. What a lot of people have been doing in the past, a lot of the groups, they actually come into the place for lunch.
3: Yes.
4: Because the variety is so large.
3: It's so large, especially, you know, most of the times.
4: Yeah.
3: At the time of, and that's the thing I like about you guys, you know, TV Lash, is that it starts at a time where most people are attending lunch, you know, getting their lunch break. So they could come, you know, get their lunch, head to work, and then
4: come back in the afternoon.
3: Right.
4: Because they have their tickets.
3: Yes.
4: They have their passes.
3: Yes.
4: You know, so you go, you know, and then you
3: make your co-workers jealous because they got to see your ticket and your food.
4: Exactly. And then, you know, you come back in the afternoon.
3: Yes.
4: You know, but this year, it's going to be our best year ever.
3: Yes.
4: Our best year ever. I mean, the kind of new products, the atmosphere, the additional stuff that we're doing to ensure that people are extremely safe, because that's a major thing for us as well. You know, the safety of, you know, of the patrons, you know, not only with the police, but we make sure we have the ambulance, the Red Cross, you know, we have all the security persons. You know, it's going to be a place where, you know, it's a no-nonsense kind of place, you know.
3: You're going to feel like a safe space.
4: Oh, yeah, that is extremely, extremely important for us. Absolutely no nonsense, you know. Everybody who's going to come there can feel really, really safe and have a good time, you know.
3: Yes.
4: So, you know, I really want to ask every Dominican, you know, from Monday the 19th to Thursday the 22nd, be certain they at the Windsor Park, the Botanical Gardens,
3: yes.
4: Starting from 12 p.m. to 8 p.m. And, you know, we have a number of sponsors, you know, as I'm that, you know, I really need to touch.
3: Of course, we have to touch a sponsor.
4: Yeah, yeah.
3: It's possible because, with them at the same time.
4: Oh, yeah. As I said, the government of Dominica are the headline sponsors. Then you have the National Bank that has been very generous with us as premier sponsors. the Dominican National Laundry, platinum sponsors. We have Beth Elfas Estate. We have Coped Insurance, the Dominica Solid Waste Management. We have the Wasco and Dominic. We have the Family Dental Practice.
3: Yes.
4: We have, you know, Harris Payne, Josephine Gabriel. You know, we have the other radio stations that are assisting us. Vibe is doing an extremely, is a major, major part for us. And I need Dominicans, I need people to know the important role that Vibe is doing as a sponsor. You know, I mean, you know, we're very, very happy for that.
3: And we'll always, I mean, you guys are like
4: family. Yeah, well, that's it. You know. Then we have the NAO, we have the Aid Bank, NCCU, Republic Bank of Dominica, you know, and, you know, it's just so many people. We're still open for sponsors.
3: Yes, yes.
4: So if anyone, you know, that's out there, you know, I feel, come on, you know, we'll be happy.
3: There's still time.
4: There's still time to come in and sponsor it.
3: I want to ask you a big question, but I'm not sure if I could ask that. For the persons wondering for the lineup, you know, when will it be released?
4: It's going to be done sometime this afternoon or tomorrow morning.
3: Because, I mean, there's a lot of people.
4: Waiting for the lineup. Don't know what days are going to come.
3: Exactly. Yeah. And also for the people. There's a lineup being shared wrong. Just a notice to the people, unless it is not shared by the page.
4: We've seen a lot of like
3: the last year flyer.
4: Last year's flyer, yes. And then I'm saying, but why would anybody do that?
3: Yeah. Exactly.
4: That just doesn't make any sense.
3: You know, I do end up telling some people, you know, there's 2025 written on it. So, you know, be careful out there.
4: Be careful,
3: But the flyer will be released soon.
4: Today or tomorrow.

0: it well free. You know how we do our tickets in advance. You can purchase your tickets. Also, if you want to purchase your season tickets, instead of spending $40, you save
1: $35.
0: Right. You spend $35. So you save $5. So that same $5, you could use it.
1: Okay, you could do something. You could do something. Every little bit.
0: Exactly. Absolutely. So people, that's your chance to support TV Lash Creole. And while you're there, you know, shop around, you know, support a small business, try something new, learn new products, you know, get a card, get a business card. You never know. Sometimes tomorrow you may not need it today, but in the next week or so you may need it.
1: And it's one of the things we want to tell people, although it's an example, but we actually want people to come with monies in their pocket.
0: Yes.
1: Come with monies in your pocket. Have fun. Buy the products that's being exhibited, you know, and you know, leave with nothing in your pocket.
0: Right,
1: you know?
0: Right.
1: I mean, there's just so much to buy, so much to, well, I don't want to say it. There's just so much to experience.
0: Yes.
1: You know, that, you know, spending a few dollars, you know, it's just not going to hurt.
0: You never know. Sometimes you may be there. It's been a while since you ate coconut cheese, you know, the tablets, you know, and so on.
1: And it's amazing, you know, how people are just more creative. Like even with some of our local bushrooms and that kind of stuff. If you see the kind of varieties, you know, people are having now, you know, you'll be really, really
0: exactly.
1: Amazed.
0: So now's your chance to come out and support it. You know, don't be afraid to come from work, try something, bring it back in work, let your coworkers see that, hey, I bought that at TV Lash, and you could try it as well to influence them that as soon as they're done work at 4, instead of going home, they could come support TV Lash and try something new, right?
1: As I say, all their friends are going to be there.
0: Yes.
1: I mean, for those 4 days, you know, everybody's going
0: to
1: be
0: trying to escape from work to save money. Manage, I'm going to save. Because what I don't want is I start my shift from 12. And what I don't want is when I leave at 3, I don't get
1: some of the main
0: And then even the food. I mean, there's enough. Don't get me wrong. People, there's enough food. Don't think
1: that will last for the entire
0: 8
1: p.m. Yeah.
0: Exactly.
1: You know, I guess people bringing in and, you know, and talking about the food too, you know, I mean, we're very, very particular. The environmental health is going to be very, very rigid.
0: Yes.
1: Because, you know, people's safety, what it is they consume.
0: Yes.
1: So, you know, the environmental health people, they're constantly warning, they're doing the training.
0: Yes,
1: you know, for the food.
0: And that's important.
1: And they will be there. We will have them there en masse going to every one of the booths to ensure that things are proper temperature. What should be hot is really hot. What should be cold, you know.
0: Yes.
1: So they will be there looking at everything.
0: Yes.
1: So, you know, people need not be scared of anything, you know.
0: So shout out the Ministry of Health as well for ensuring that all this is on point. And I mean, you don't want the next day for it to get a bad stomach or anything.
1: So we ensure that, you know, everything will be safe. You know, total safety. Not only in terms of maybe people falling because, you know, the grounds, you know, ensuring that nothing hazardous. You know, in terms of the kids themselves, you know, in terms of the food, it's just a totally, totally safe environment.
0: So, it's all about a TV Lash Creole happening next week, from next week, Monday to next
1: from
0: week.
1: From Monday, 19th,
0: yes.
1: to the 22nd.
0: So people, ensure that you purchase your tickets. You can purchase your tickets in advance from tomorrow, God spare. Purchase your season tickets for only $35 if you're buying season. But if you're buying single, it's $10.
1: Kids in uniform, children in uniform only pay $5.
0: Nice. So ensure that you guys support it. I do want to thank you guys for coming out.
1: Man, you know, it's always a joy with Vibes, you know. And as we say, Vibes is part of our family as
0: That's
1: we really want to thank Vibes for all that they're doing to ensure you're contributing towards the massive success we're going to be having next week.
0: That's it. And we want to thank you guys for coming as well.
1: Okay.
0: Ensure that you enjoy the rest of your day and the rest of your week, and wishing you guys a successful event.
1: Yeah, good. Thanks.
0: Thank you.

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1: This is Vibes Radio. We have you surrounded. You have the right to You have the right to escape.
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1: Nouvelle Madame Nick, bien plaisir pour présenter TV Village Creole tout bité Dominique. 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
2: 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We have you surrounded. You have the right to pass. You have the right to escape.

0: Welcome you guys back to the show. My name is Rems. Like I said, keeping you guys company up until 3 p.m. today. And today we have a very special guest in studios with us today. And let me just say a pleasant good afternoon to you guys. You guys look so well. You guys look so lovely. And we're here to talk about a very important topic today, because it's part of our everyday. It's health, you know, and health matters. And as much as we may not, you know, worry about health, we're like, oh, we're just living life. Health matters, right? And you guys are gonna give us more information. But let me just say good afternoon to you guys and hope you guys are having a great day so far.
1: Good afternoon. My name is Dr. Newton, and I am a doctor at the Acute Psychiatric Unit at the Dominica China Friendship Hospital. I'd just like to say a special good afternoon to all of the listeners of Vibes Radio.
2: Good afternoon. I am Cheryl St. John. I'm a nurse at the psychiatric unit for many years. I just want to say good afternoon to everyone who's listening. Thank you.
3: Good afternoon. I'm Dr. Daniela Nika, Canadian. I am an intern at Dominica China Friendship Hospital, currently in acute psychiatric unit.
4: Good afternoon. My name is Alila Zaymat. I'm a medical student doing rotations at the Acute Psychiatric Unit.
0: Nice. Hoping you guys, like I said, hoping you guys are having a great day. Hoping that outside isn't just, you know, hot sun, and, you know, right now we're in the AC, we're cool, we're nice. Gonna have a nice discussion today, because, like we said, health matters, and especially this season, you know, a lot of people need to understand how important health is, especially with the ongoing activities of events and so on, you know. And you guys are here to tell us more about it, especially mental health and so on, right?
1: Well, to the listeners, every year we embark on a campaign, a very important campaign for World Mental Health Day, which is recognized on the 10th of October globally. So every country around the world at this time is embarking on a campaign, and they engage in various activities. Now, the theme of this year's activity, well, every year, a theme is chosen.
0: Yes.
1: Unfortunately, this year, the theme chosen is lived experiences heard, real voices, real change. Okay? So we'll be deliberating on that topic today, which is the theme of this year's mental health campaign.
0: And I mean, a lot of people are wondering, you know, why is it the focus on mental health so important? Because I mean, a lot of times we take that for granted when we hear the word mental health, you know. You guys are stressing on it every year because it is very important. Tell us, what is the importance of mental health?
1: Well, guess what? When you have mental health itself is a state of well-being, a state of psychological, emotional, and social well-being. It allows us, as a matter of fact, to make good decisions.
0: Yes.
1: You know, cope with the stresses of life. When you have good mental health,
0: yes.
1: You are able to make a positive and valuable contribution to society when you have good mental health. And mental health is just as important as physical health.
0: I was just about to say that, you know, because a lot of times we just think, okay, mental health is just in your mind, but depends on how you take certain things and how you go about making certain decisions, it may affect you physically, you know. For example, weight loss and so on, you know, even doing certain things that you may feel that, hey, why would I do that, you know, affecting your body physically. You ever see that one time you think so much, you stress out on work, on life, on so many different things, you know, and then it affects your body, you get sick, you get, you know, different pains, different so on, you know? So mental health is really important, and a lot of people battle mental depression and don't say something, you know. And seeing that you guys are having mental awareness time, it like I said, it's important. You never know, sometimes someone might be walking on the road right now and they're battling so much and they may not say something. So having something like this, it's really important, all right?
1: So every year, basically, we shed light on various conditions. Depression is one of them. And the reason why we shed light on the mental health conditions is that we want to bring mental health out of the shadows and into the spotlight. We want to disseminate information to the public, so persons can be aware as to what to do to maintain their mental health. And we also want to, of course, reduce stigma and discrimination.
0: Yes. That's that. The you never see. Well, honestly, I would like to stress on that, because even in the schools, I would say, you know, a lot of the times the children battle mental health and we almost brush it aside. The reason I said the school, because sometimes it starts from here, you know, it starts from young, and then some carry it older, some, you know, end up dealing with it, thank God. But a lot of the times in the schools, and we don't deal with it properly. For example, have one-on-one sessions and so on. You know, even sometimes during the classes, one of my favorite classes, which was HFLE, Health and Family Life Education, where you discuss certain things and, you know, go deep down and ask certain questions. But these things are important. And I feel that, you know, it should be emphasized more, in other words, you know. Mm-hmm. And hopefully it's been, well, attention is being brought on it more, because even for now you find a lot of teens missing. Some go missing because of, for example, they just want an escape or so on. Do you feel that it's something that the school should be taking more priority in?
1: Of course. And the thing is that what we have to know is that mental illnesses, or I'd rather call it mental health conditions, they favor young people. So the psychotic disorders, the depression, they favor young people.
0: Yes, yes.
1: And you know, depression can lead to suicide.
0: Yes.
1: And suicide is something that's very prevalent in society. Now, exposure to trauma, you know, a lot of our youth don't know how to cope with trauma,
0: right,
1: to cope with abuse. So what we've noticed is that the earlier the mental health conditions or the mental illnesses start, is the poorer the prognosis, the poorer the outcome. So these are issues that we have to deal with very early to prevent, of course, complications in the future.
0: And is there any signs? I mean, do you guys look for any signs or symptoms? Are there any signs or symptoms of mental health, or is it something that?
1: Okay, Miss Sandra.
2: That's a question you ask. I just want to say that people are ashamed of their mental problem.
0: Yes, yes.
2: Most times they hide. They don't say what's happening to them. They don't talk to anybody. There's a lot of stigma towards mental illness. And the focus here is to highlight how their voices can identify barriers and develop practical solutions. So people who have mental illnesses to come out and say, well, I have that condition and yes, I want to get help. I want to get certain ways of dealing with what I'm going through.
0: Yes, yes, yes.
2: And it have a lot of these people in society that don't do that.
0: Young and
2: old.
0: And
2: then what happens? The conditions get worse.
0: Yes, yes.
2: It worsens over the years, over the months, and it is harder to deal with. So the earlier you come with your conditions, whatever that you're going through, is the easier right, we can manage it, and the easier that everything, all the symptoms can go away.
0: Yes.
2: And then you can be in society and be able to function.
0: Yes. And there's no age restriction to say, because a lot of times we find people saying, oh, but what bothers you? I'm going to stress out on that, because a lot of times, like I said, people say, what bothers you? You know, your life is so and so and so. It could bother anyone from simple things. Even, okay, for example, you're at work, something is bothering you. You know, you're quote unquote failing to make ends meet. Or even as a student, you know, submission deadlines and so on. Family drama, you know, so many things happening that could bother your mental health. But a lot of times people feel that, you know, it's only specific to certain people. Even, for example, people who, quote unquote, let's just say, I'm going to be as real as possible on that show. You know, a lot of times people say, oh, but you have a job, you have this, you have that. Why are you battling mental health? There is no, quote unquote, enough, I should say it. You know, there's never enough. You could have everything in the world, but sometimes something simple is bothering you. You know, you may be struggling to find to make ends meet. Nobody knows what you're going through. I feel that, you know, it's always good to open up to someone, you know, have that one person that you could talk to, you know, ask for advice. I mean, quote unquote, you cannot trust anybody, mm-hmm, but it's good to find at least that one person, you know, even if it's a doctor or somebody, get to them and talk to them and, you know, express your feelings. You never know. Sometimes that person could be that advice, that shoulder to lean on and, you know, to feel better.
1: Yeah. You know, Rams, earlier you asked us about the signs and the symptoms,
0: yes,
1: of the mental illnesses. There are over 300 different, wow, types of mental illnesses.
0: Wow.
1: Mm-hmm. So the mental illnesses, all mental illnesses, they affect the way we think,
0: yes,
1: our thoughts,
0: yes,
1: the way we feel, our emotions. There's emotional dysregulation and, of course, our behavior.
0: Yes, yes.
1: So your diagnosis, basically, for example, if you're diagnosed with major depressive disorder,
0: yes,
1: the symptoms you would have would put into that diagnosis.
0: Yes, yes.
1: So of course you'd have depressed mood, you're not in the mood to do anything.
0: Yes, yes.
1: You know, nothing interests you, you have difficulty sleeping, no appetite, weight loss. Sometimes you can be feeling hopeless, have negative thoughts about yourself, very negative thoughts about yourself and your environment. You feel worthless, you might feel like a failure, you have let yourself and your family down. And of course, you can even have suicidal ideations, which is a complication, of course, of depression. Now, if we talk about the psychotic disorders, if we talk about the symptoms, we'll talk about disorganized behavior,
0: yes,
1: meaning
0: yes.
1: abnormal behavior, abnormal speech. We talk about hallucinations, where you perceive things that other people cannot perceive, meaning hear voices other people don't hear, or see things other people don't see, and you can become delusional, of course,
0: yes.
1: where you believe things that are not true, that are not real. And when persons are delusional, you could provide them with evidence, but their thoughts, they don't change. You might believe that people are after them, people want to kill them. You understand? They are being persecuted by the government, and that is not true. So that is to show you every condition has a set of symptoms
0: yes.
1: that would differentiate one condition from the next.
0: And the sad thing is, with reality, is a lot of times when people go through mental depression, you know, they turn to drugs, which is one of the worst things that you could do, you know, because they not only turn to, there's two different types of drugs. There's the drugs where there's a medication, you know, that could try to help you get better, but there's the illegal substance. And I feel sometimes that contributes so badly to the mental health, because while you think that it's making you better, sometimes, like you said, the hallucinations, you may get worse. You know, you might see things, you might say things, and you never realize that you're doing this, especially the alcohol, because you may feel that, okay, I'm battling depression, I may go to take a drink to the bar, you know, and who knows, sometimes you get intoxicated, you, like you said, even physical as well, you know, you end up doing something to your body, you know, liver, you know, the physical and, well, inside and outside, in other words, right?
3: Mm-hmm. I would like to add to what you just said, and also the screening in schools.
0: Yes.
3: In Canada, it is screened early to see which children have depression, for example,
0: nice.
3: Teenagers who are prone for suicide and drug addictions. They are screened in schools.
0: Nice.
3: Also, with new technology, children tend to have a lot more time on their gadgets,
0: yes.
3: phones, and that causes a lot of attention deficiency disorder, which is a gateway to a lot of them. It predisposes to drug abuse.
0: Yes, yes.
3: And it is very important that teachers also are familiar not to label a child with mal cassé, but it can be a definite mental disorder where attention
0: yes.
3: deficiency disorder is in play
0: yes.
3: with the child and affects their schoolwork, their grades, and of course it draws the stigma of not being a good kid.
0: Nice. I mean, even I saw certain countries where they restrict certain apps, certain websites from students, because what you don't want is, you know, they being exposed to certain things, especially like you said, the drugs and the illegal substances. You don't want them being exposed to it too early, because what they may feel is, I'm gonna be real, some may feel that, oh, when I grow up, I'd like to try this, or right now I'd like to try this illegal substance. And because you're being restricted from trying it, you know, sometimes even negative peer pressure, you know, peer pressure, people tell you, hey, try it, do this, because this and that and this and that, you end up doing it, and who knows, it's worse. So kudos to even the countries who restrict, basically it's like where they basically block off everything as long as you're not 18 or over. Some even put it as far as 21 and over. Right.
1: Okay, so, well, in light of the campaign
0: yes.
1: this year, we just wanted to say that normally what we would have done is bring a patient with us.
0: Yes, yes.
1: Because the theme says, basically, lived experiences, heard real voices, real change. So in this advocacy program, we'd have brought a patient with
0: yes.
1: us. But unfortunately, the patient who had to come with us to do this program did not get a chance to come. So we'll be advocating on behalf of those patients.
0: Right, right.
1: Okay? And in this year's campaign, basically, we just want to bring awareness to the fact that the patients are the ones with the real voices. Those who are afflicted by the conditions, we have to listen to them. We have to listen to their caregivers, the voices of their family members, because these are the ones who are most afflicted, most affected. And we should use their voices to create a change in policies as well as legislations to to create real healing and real change. If you want anything good to happen, we have to listen to those who are affected. Because they are the ones who will tell us all the challenges they face, the barriers that they face, and they themselves, even though they suffer from a mental health condition, it doesn't mean that their voices should not be heard.
0: Right. In fact, now it should be heard.
1: Exactly. Yes. So the World Health Organization, as well as the Pan American Health Organization, well, there's been consultation, basically, with these two organizations. A committee has been formed in Dominica. Yes, a committee has been formed in Dominica, and they have been meeting periodically to revise what we call the Mental Health Act, which is the policy that has been put in place by the law that guides basically the management
0: as well as
1: the treatment of persons with mental health conditions. So we want things to be better, much better for our patients, you know, and for their families, for those basically who are afflicted by those conditions, so our society can be more productive. Because even if you have a diagnosis, you were diagnosed with a condition, it doesn't mean that you cannot make a meaningful contribution to society. You can live a normal, healthy life. And normal, healthy life like
0: of
1: anyone
0: course, like
1: else.
0: Anyone else, yes, yes.
1: Yes.
0: And...
2: I wish a lot of people who suffer from a mental health condition would come out and say whatever that's happening to them. You know, have a discussion, because anybody can get mentally ill.
0: Yes.
2: It doesn't take much for you to get sick mentally. So I wish people would come out and talk. That is my focus. It's like people come out and talk. See what's wrong. See what's happening to you. And let us get solutions to what is happening. You know, that we can help and we can get funds. We have to, you know, anything that we can do to help you. If you hide and you hide saying that, okay, I am not mentally ill, it's something I'm going through, or I stress, something, or is demons that on me? Some people,
0: and sometimes
2: some
0: that is one of the things. Yes, that rejection is actually part of mental health.
2: Yes, right? Like, you know, saying that, oh, I'm not mentally ill, I am demon possessed. You know, those kind of things there.
0: Yeah.
2: Let us talk about mental illness. Let us talk about what affects you. What are the conditions? What are the symptoms? What do you want better for yourself?
0: Yes, yes. And I mean, a lot of the times, like you said, people don't come out and they hold it in. Like I said earlier, get someone to talk to. It could be even a nurse, a doctor. It's nice that you could come to a doctor and say, hey, look, is this, look, is that, so on and so forth. So she could see, sometimes the doctors or nurses see the symptoms and say, okay, they're actually battling with mental health. You know, let me try to take in front early. I mean, you could talk to a family or a friend, but it's wise that you go to a health person, you know, someone in health, a doctor, a nurse, to see if they could take in front early. Because while you may think that I'm not battling mental health, it's just, like you said earlier, it's just this and that, it's just the demons, whatever. Sometimes it's mental health, right?
2: Yes. And let us just focus on the theme again, lived experience, heard real voices and real change. The patients who come to the psychiatric units, I have lived the experience. I know what they go through. I can feel for them.
0: Yes, yes.
2: The symptoms, the behavior, the violent behavior, or I can calm them down, being in a calm manner to just calm them down, reassure them, with plenty of reassurance that things are going to be okay, you're going to get better, you will get through. So I have lived those, and I want to see the changes that okay, you come like that, you come violent, you come irrational, you have irrational speech, you don't know what's going on. Reassurance.
0: Yes.
2: Making sure that I am there, my presence are there.
0: And I mean, that's no easy job. You know,
2: kudos
0: to you guys, because that's no easy job, especially dealing with mental health. You know, knowing how to talk to somebody, how to cope with it, because it's not something where someone just going to come and talk to you, hi, and so on and come. Sometimes they may come aggressive. Sometimes they may come up violent. And you guys, kudos to you guys for doing such an amazing job, because a lot of times we see people calming down, you know, compared to how they was before, there is an improvement in their behavior, right? Mm-hmm.
4: So I just wanted to add also to what our nurse has said, because, you know, as humans, we should be more curious and not judgmental.
0: Yes.
4: Because we are in the community. If you see your neighbors, your friends going through something, ask questions and not just go outright to just judging them, because as also, you know, you ask questions, you'll be able to understand them better, to know what they are going through. And also, as the doctor also said, early diagnosis make better.
0: Yes, diagnosis. Of course. And I feel a lot of people listening right now, they're listening and they know of someone who may be battling with mental depression and they're afraid to come out. How could, for example, let's just say I know someone who is battling with mental depression. How do I come about? Do I just walk into the health center, to the hospital, and, you know? Or is it something that I have to go to a specific place to discuss that with you guys, like a specific building, a specific office? Is it, I want to know the whereabouts, because we all know that one person who may be going for something now.
1: So there are different points of care.
0: Yes.
1: There's a point of care at the primary healthcare level where you could go to the health centers and speak to the district medical officers who then refer you to the consultant psychiatrist. There's also the point of care at the secondary level, well, the acute psychiatric unit. Well, we are under primary healthcare. So there's a point of care, the acute psychiatric unit, where we have outpatient clinics. You would get a referral from your district medical officer or from the accident and emergency department,
0: yes, yes,
1: of either the Marigot Hospital or the Portsmouth Hospital, that is RFA, or the Dominica China Friendship Hospital, casualty, as we refer, you know, you call it casualty, but it's the accident and emergency,
0: yes,
1: department.
0: Yes.
1: So you would get referrals from these areas. And you could come to us basically on a Friday morning between 8 and 11 in the morning for, of course, you know, assessment and treatment. Now, we ask our patients to come, and don't be fearful. We ask persons to come. Do not be fearful. Don't worry about stigma. Don't worry about discrimination. Because the thing is that it is a fact that all of us, at any given point in time, we can have or we can display symptoms of a mental illness. But what really makes it a mental illness is when we stop functioning.
0: Yes.
1: We're unable to perform at school. We're unable to perform at work. We're unable to perform basically our duties with our families. We just stop functioning. So sometimes you'd find yourself depressed. You understand? Sometimes you'd find yourself anxious. This can happen just before you go to sleep. It's normal for you to hear voices just before you fall asleep.
0: Yes, yes.
1: There's a medical term for those conditions. Even when you are sleeping too much, that is even a condition where you're sleeping too much.
0: Yes, yes. Some people, you know, some people actually sleep a lot, mainly to fight the
1: depression.
0: Yes, because they're going through a lot. And some people say, okay, when I'm going through a lot, I'm just going to sleep it out. And sometimes that is one of the, symptoms. Yes?
1: Yes. So there are two conditions. For example, narcolepsy, when you sleep too much over the recommended period of time you're supposed to sleep. And of course, sleeping too much can be a symptom of depression.
0: Yes.
1: So we always tell our patients, do not worry about what people think or what they say. Your health is what
0: important.
1: Matters.
0: What you don't want is tomorrow. I mean, you may not even realize that because it may be too late. Mm-hmm. What you don't want is tomorrow you're battling with mental depression and you're like, oh, I'm not going to go because people are going to watch me differently and so on and judge me. Mm-hmm. And then it's too late. And then who knows? Because sometimes the same people that are watching you and, you know, like, oh, he's okay. He's nice. Tomorrow they're like, what happened? How comes? How did that end up happening? You know, don't worry what people say. At the end of the day, it's your health. Your health matters. Your mental health matters. People may say what they want. Mm-hmm. People are battling. And I always say this. Everybody has their own battle. So don't think that, okay, it's only me alone or what if they judge me? Everybody is going for something every day in their life. They may not say it. That's why I always stress on. Have someone you could talk to. Have a close friend. Have a doctor, nurse. Do every day. Well, not every day, but every now and then. Do regular checkups. You know, you never know. Sometimes you may be experiencing a pain and you may feel, what's going on in my head? You know, what's causing this pain? You end up going through depression because you're thinking, every time I try to do this and that, it's not getting better. Talk to someone, you know, you never know.
1: And I just want to touch light on something very important.
0: Yes.
1: Which is a program that has been established here in Dominica. It was launched and it has already started. It is in progress and we are very proud of it. What we call it is the mental health gap.
0: Yes.
1: Where we try to bridge the gap, basically, when it comes to, you know, providing mental health services.
0: Yes.
1: So the consultant psychiatrist, the head of the acute psychiatric unit, Dr. Wallace, she has had various sessions, basically, with various community leaders, so teachers, principals,
0: nice.
1: Yes, religious leaders as well. And she intends on meeting with even more community members, for example, the various village council leaders,
0: yes,
1: et cetera, et cetera. where she will meet with them and teach them basically how to identify the signs and symptoms of various mental health conditions. You understand?
0: Yes.
1: Because early intervention is key. As we always say, prevention is better than cure.
0: Right, right.
1: These conditions, when they are identified early, it will prevent the deterioration basically of the patient when they are referred for help in the appropriate place.
0: And shout out to the communities, always engaging people in various activities such as cultural groups, you know, sporting activities, to keep everybody busy, because sometimes that 1 minute you go home, you start to think of all what's going on, and sometimes that helps in depression, where you may feel, okay, you may have time on your hand to think of what's going on, whereas when you're involved in various activities, it keeps you occupied, it keeps your mind occupied.
1: Being part of a church community.
0: Exactly, yes.
1: Part of a sports community, a club, it makes you feel included. And yes. It also helps to fight loneliness and depression. Eh?
0: Yes, yes.
1: Makes you feel wanted, that you that you are not alone, that you belong to something,
0: because
1: something positive.
0: Depression doesn't only come from, you know, you're lacking something, for example, funds or something. It could just feel like loneliness, like you said. You know, you may feel lonely, you may not feel wanted. And joining various groups, you may feel, you know, or sometimes you may join a group because, for example, a skill group. For example, you may have some friends who you know, there's something, a skill that they have. You know, you may learn something, you know, do something, feel wanted for life. So shout out to the communities who enforce this. I know various communities, I could call out various, such as places like Dublin, places, you know, so on, that engage their youth from young. Hey, we're going to enroll you into something that keeps you occupied and away even from the streets as
5: the
0: well.
5: The clubs, like the 4-H yes. clubs.
0: Yes, that's my favorite thing in school.
5: Being part of the Red Cross. Different organizations.
0: Yes.
5: Going to the various churches.
0: I remember 4-H, you know. I remember playing in 4-H, doing 4-H, planting garden at the back. When you go home, you even want to continue because you're so excited.
5: The cadet corps.
0: Yes, yes. Yes, so shout out these groups for doing so much. And I feel that, okay, Mental Health Day passed, but I feel it should be something that's enforced every day or every month, you know, because at the end of the day, it's so important. It's our everyday life. And even next year, I wish that next year it's, you know how normally there's a calendar of events and you have, you know, what's happening. I feel if everything is in black, it should be in a brighter color, you know, just so that people could remember it. You know, I want next year, it's a major topic.
5: Mm-hmm.
0: Even here on the radio, even here all around, I wish that it's you know, people take more importance in this. This is something that it's very, very important for the people and everyone around, right?
5: Yes. So the World Health Organization is the one who is the organization that selects the theme every year. And they select it and they disseminate it globally. And
0: yes,
5: we are the ones who develop our activities based on the theme. Now, our patients, they often face challenges and barriers. There's a lot of challenges they face. Like financially, some persons may not be able to afford certain medications. Some medications may be out of stock. Some patients might not be able to afford private, private services. So fortunately, thank God, our services are free at the hospital.
0: Yes.
5: They are free. So you don't have to worry about, you know, not being able to afford mental health services. There are other barriers persons face in the workplace. They would get discriminated upon because, you know, of their condition, especially if it's a psychotic condition. Sometimes people think that, okay, you know, once you have a mental health condition, you are crazy. And if you are crazy, you're of no good, or they would call you crazy, you're mad, and think that your opinion does not matter. So the World Health Organization, as well as PAHO, they encourage us to allow the patients, you know, to have a voice. And not only just have a voice and speak to them, but let them know that their voices are heard. So whatever policies that are put in place, it's not only based on what, let us say, the leaders say, you know, or the healthcare workers say, but it's also based on the patients. It's based on their experiences, you know, and their recommendations. Because we want to move away from institutionalized care at the hospital level, at the acute psychiatric unit, and we want that care to be more humane, much more humane, you know? So we want to make sure that the care that they receive is community-based.
0: Nice. So people, it's all about World Mental Health Day. Well, it's passed, but I hope in next year it's going to be bigger and better, right?
5: Every year it's always bigger and better. So before, I know we are pressed for time, I'm just going to basically give a quick description of the activities that we have carded for this week.
0: Yes.
5: So on Saturday, we had our church service, We went to the Seventh-day Adventist Church in Roseau. We were very welcomed and we felt at home. Well, on Monday, we had a press conference or a press release with the various media houses. And we were hoping that the media houses would basically disseminate the information that we have. Throughout the course of this week, we'll be engaging on a media campaign where various groups with patients as well as the healthcare professionals will go to the various radio stations and just inform the public, educate the public. Well, fortunately, on Friday, this Friday, which is the 16th of October, we have what we call basically a sports day. So we have organized a sports day where we have activities, sporting activities between the staff as well as the patients of the acute psychiatric unit. So if there's anyone who wants to participate or if there's anyone who wants to donate, we are, trust me,
0: it's always
5: we are welcoming donations from the various, you know, institutions, whether it be a food item, etc. We are welcoming that. And on Saturday, for sure, we have a welfare, staff welfare activity where basically the staff members, as well as the persons also involved in the care of the patients at the acute psychiatric unit, for example, the police officers, we're inviting them to come to basically the unit for a domino.
0: Yes.
5: Domino and barbecue.
0: Nice. So guys, it's all about, well, every day it's something new. Every day you guys are allowing people to interact and so on.
5: Mm-hmm.
0: Wishing you guys all the best. And hopefully next year, like I said, people take a more, you know, pride in mental health because it's important to our everyday, right?
5: Mm-hmm.
0: I do want to wish you guys a great rest of the day, a great rest of the week. Wishing you guys all the best on tomorrow, Thursday and Friday. Wishing you guys all the best and stay safe out there, right? I do want to thank you for coming out to the Champion Station Vibes Radio. You guys are always welcome. It's home. And hopefully we see each other soon again, all right?
5: Thank you so much.
0: Thank you.
5: Thank you so much. Thank you for having us.
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Dominica is coming heavy. Returning to the Rise and Wine stage is TK

0: in your hand, drink in your cup, waistline loose, and vibes all morning. Sunday, October 18th, Botanic Gardens. It's Rise and Wine.
1: We wake you up to take you up. So stay up like a champion.

and play another one from Kute like this. Like a back up, the good body, girl. The

0: Cannot wait for when that song is being sung on stage, boy. This Sunday. Look, it's already Sunday. Damian, I cannot believe it's Sunday already for Rise and Wine. Can you believe that?
1: It's crazy. The time has just creeped up on us. But yeah, we're here now 5 days away. Basically.
0: 5 days away.
1: 5 days away.
0: Already.
1: Yes.
0: I swear you guys posted a tier one with early birds back in July. That was June.
1: No, actually, we launched in April.
0: Wow.
1: We launched in
0: April. So you give people time. So,
1: but remember, the year has been flying, eh?
0: Yes.
1: The year has been flying. The summer just flew by.
0: Yes, yes.
1: Right? And then by the time summer reached, school start, and then Rise and Wine Independence on us.
0: And I mean, look at the people now. I knew a lot of people are telling me, hey, Rems, I have to mobank you. You have see you online. I have to ensure that, hey, I'm going to give you the money for you to purchase my ticket for me, because I don't want to fall asleep and then before I catch myself, hey, tickets sold out. And then I cannot get tickets. I have to enforce on that. You cannot get tickets at the door. So don't think you're going to come there and say, oh, I didn't get in time. So they might sell 2 tickets by the door. There's nothing like that at Rise and Wine. So make sure you purchase your tickets early. Damian, it's a powerful line.
1: Correct, Rems. As everybody knows, Rise and Wine is a ticket event only. There are no tickets sold at the door. It's normally a sold-out event. So actually, we're about 80% sold out right now.
0: I saw the picture and I was like, what?
1: Tier 3, which is the last tier, we're about 80% sold out.
0: So there's no four. Again,
1: there's no four.
0: There's no four. There's so no four. And the fact that there's 80% sold out already, that speaks volume, you know?
1: Yeah. So hit up your closest ambassador. The list is posted on our social media pages.
0: Yes.
1: All the list of the ambassadors. Also, all the outlets, they're starting to run low on tickets as well. Again, just to reiterate, the tickets are sold in town at Patty Shack, at Pirates, at Opti Shop, at QB's Cuts in Bath Estate, and also at the Cozy Corner at the Realm. So check out DJ Slim at the at
0: so
1: Cozy Corner.
0: Slim just stops and says, hey, our tickets. If he doesn't have the tickets on him, he will go back to the Realm for you at Cozy Corner.
1: Yeah, and congratulations to Slim. I know they're celebrating 1 year,
0: Friday.
1: Cozy Corner, Friday. So he may have some tickets left at that event on Friday. So if you head into that event,
0: so ensure you could walk with your money.
1: Yeah, walk with your money or mobank him and you'll organize
0: your
1: tickets. So tickets running low. We just want to encourage everybody, just go out there, get your tickets, because when Saturday reach, we can promise you if there are going to be any tickets
0: left. And
1: don't
0: think you're going to trouble the ambassadors on Saturday night at 8 o'clock and say, hey, you have more tickets because it's crunch time.
1: Yeah, more than likely the ambassadors won't have any tickets left by Saturday, and their only option to get tickets might be like a couple of the outlets in town.
0: Yes.
1: So maybe Party Shack might have some, maybe Pirates might have a few, but again,
0: until closing time, so don't think they're going to stay open until the evening.
1: So Saturday, I'm not sure what time Party Shack closing, maybe like 5 or 6. So last chance to get your tickets.
0: And there's someone that literally told me, Rems, like for real, like, I cannot believe Rise and Wine is already there. I was procrastinating and I'm like, it's right here Sunday. Anyways, my clothes is still on the way, Damian. That's
1: on the way?
0: Boy.
1: What?
0: I just want this shipping company to tell me, hey, we have your package.
1: What? Boy. Good luck.
0: Good luck.
1: That's all I have to say. Good luck. You'll get it, man. You'll get it.
0: The way for sure. It left Miami so far.
1: Okay.
0: Right. That's the good news.
1: If anything, we have spots in town.
0: Of course,
1: you can always get something last minute in town.
0: I just know. I'm not missing Rise and Wine for sure, you know? Yeah, and it's a powerful lineup.
1: Powerful lineup. I'm just going through it now. As you know, the man Kutain, you've been playing his music.
0: Yes.
1: So Sugar Dumpling, Wedding Band, Jam Town,
0: yes,
1: Art Form, Hotline, you name it. A bunch of hits. He's coming down. Gonna be on Island soon, very soon. And we may have a surprise for the people out there. He may be in studio Saturday. No promises, but he may be in studio.
0: Yeah.
1: He may be home at Vibes on Saturday.
0: Come on. The only way to find out is log in.
1: You have to tune in.
0: Of course.
1: You have to tune in. But yeah, the lineup is stacked. So Kutain, of course, we have Guada G and Real, two of the hottest names.
0: I think I want to be able to settle that debate, that competition they finally have for how long. You know how they sing to see who has the longest stamina.
1: Lallin.
0: Lallin. I feel that is where they're gonna settle it to see. I think Guadagi gonna come down strong this time to show, you know, real. Hey, this time I'm gonna win you, right?
1: Yes. So they're gonna be on the lineup as well, and of course, backed up by TK International, and not just backed up, because TK gonna be giving you the full set.
0: Yes.
1: So that's going to be the first time before their Creole Festival performance, like their first big stage performance before Creole Festival.
0: Yes.
1: So really looking forward to that. They were last on the main stage for Rise and Wine a few years ago.
0: Yes.
1: So they were missed, and we glad to be bringing them back this year, 2026.
0: So make sure you take the bus to come to Rise and Wine.
1: So it's going to be nice, man. TK is ready. Rehearsals going on all now. They're ready. They fired up.
0: Yes.
1: So, yeah, they get to go. And, of course, we have the hottest DJs on the island. And we're bringing down two big international DJs as well. We have DJ Young Chow from New York City. He's been here a couple times, I think. But he's one of the top DJs on the international circuit with Caribbean Ancestry Heritage.
0: Yes.
1: So he's going to be on the lineup. And then we also have two of my boys, good boys of mine.
0: My boys as well.
1: Yes, yes. So DJ Gunner and Nico Vibes from Barbados, they make up the Legacy team. So they're going to be on island as well. You would have seen them at Viva.
0: Viva, right.
1: And they had one of the best sets on Viva. So we're looking forward to them mashing it up at Rise and Wine. And of course, yours truly, DJ Rems is going to be on the lineup again this year. DJ Snow, Unstoppable DJs. We have DJ Real Boss for the first time.
0: Yes.
1: He's graduated from the prelims.
0: To the big stage.
1: Onto the big stage now for Rise and Wine. And of course, we recently added Selector Urban. So yeah, these are the DJs for Rise and Wine. And of course, going to be hosted by the one and
0: the hype
1: only
0: man.
1: Patrick, the hype man, hype Anthony. Man. And I think Patrick and Rise and Wine go together.
0: For some
1: hand
0: reason,
1: in hand.
0: That's
1: because
0: like...
1: he's been at basically every single Rise and Wine. Just last year, we had an unfortunate incident. He couldn't make it, but he was actually due to be here. But this year, for sure, Patrick is on the lineup.
0: So I feel Patrick might come from tomorrow, though.
1: Yeah, I haven't seen him since Grenada. We had brought him up to Grenada, well, down to Grenada for August, the Rise and Wine.
0: Yes.
1: Which
0: went
1: Grenada
0: well.
1: Grenada edition, Spice Mass edition.
0: Which went well.
1: Oh, that was a mashup.
0: Which went well. It was a Grenadian culture with the Dominican culture.
1: Yes, so it was basically Bouillon Meets Jab.
0: Yes.
1: So that's how we dubbed it, Bouillon Meets Jab. And that's two of the hottest genres out
0: right
1: now.
0: Yes, right, right.
1: The Bouillon hot, the Jab hot. And yeah, we brought up Ridge. We brought up Pudders,
0: the
1: Unstoppable DJs, and obviously we had Talpri representing, and a whole bunch of local DJs, and we had International Steven, and as I said, Patrick also hosted Grenada.
0: So Patrick is like
1: the toxic exile,
0: you cannot let go.
1: Yeah. He's part of the family.
0: Of course.
1: Patrick is part of the family.
0: Of course.
1: So every time we see his love, so looking forward to seeing him again. But Grenada was vibes, looking forward to going back next year. We want more Dominicans
0: to come across.
1: There were a lot of Dominicans there,
0: yes.
1: But Grenada is a vibe.
0: We're hoping that at least, for the next year, a lot of Dominicans are going to be booking their flights and saying, hey, I'm going to try to experience it in Grenada now.
1: Yes.
0: To show them how we party and to see how they party as well.
1: And a lot of Booyah played.
0: Oh, really?
1: A lot of Booyah at the fets, some on the road. So, they're playing our music too. So, it's always good to see other cultures during carnival time playing the Booyah music.
0: Yes, yes.
1: Right? I mean, right now, Booyah, I can say, is pretty much taking over the world.
0: Right.
1: It has gone global, has gone mainstream, and it was really good to hear our music on the road and in all the fets in Grenada. So, we just want to encourage. So, we support the job.
0: Yes.
1: And they also supporting us because we bring the artists down. So, it was good to have the artists. We're kind of cross-fertilization, So, it was vibes in Grenada, but right now it's all about
0: this Sunday.
1: Botanic Gardens this Sunday at
0: where the place
1: 3
0: changes.
1: A.M. Yeah, so not sure how since when you've been in the gardens.
0: I haven't. You see, that's the thing. Every year, normally, I go to the gardens just to peep to see how everything coming along. But this time, I want to be surprised.
1: Yeah, okay, well.
0: No lie, I told myself that,
1: man,
0: I'm not passing
1: along
0: there.
1: Nicely. So, actually, as they're earlier today, things coming along nicely.
0: Nice.
1: Stage has been up since the weekend.
0: Nice.
1: Yes.
0: I told myself because I had the opportunity to pass there like yesterday, day before. And I told myself, I'm not passing the gardens. I am not. I willfully
1: you
0: pass
1: to be
0: by
1: surprised.
0: This
1: school.
0: Yes.
1: You have to be surprised.
0: I pass by this school just to make the wrong to come back. Just to be surprised.
1: Yeah. Just to let everybody know, the setup, the layout is going to be very similar to last year. If you
0: I like
1: remember last year, we flipped the layout.
0: Yes.
1: So where the stage was, we basically put it on the opposite side of the venue. So we actually were able to create more space.
0: Yeah.
1: With the way we set up the venue last year, we had our own food court area, which was new. We've never really had a food court area. So we now have a food court area. So if you want to have a conversation with someone while you're having a meal, it's a little away from the vibes, you know.
0: You can have a date.
1: Yes. You can be in the food court, enjoying the ambience there, having a meal, and then you can come right back in the party vibe. So it's actually more spacious this year, so we can accommodate some more people this year, maybe a couple hundred more people this year. We extended the area a bit. So yeah, the vibe's looking nice. It's coming along nicely. Tents are up, center truss is down. Yeah, man, things are going
0: nicely. Everything is coming on nicely.
1: Yeah.
0: And all the people just have to do, basically, is purchase their tickets to attend Rise and Wine. And right now, the tickets are at
1: $180. That's tier 3. And as I said, we're right now at 80% sold out.
0: Nice.
1: And that's the last tier. So after that, now, we also have online. So if you're not in Dominica yet, you can always go online. The social media it's listed on our social media pages, so InfiniteN767 on Instagram and Facebook. Just head over there. We have the links. So you can head to the website at fourcircles.com and get your tickets there if you're not in Dominica yet. They actually, a lot of ambassadors have told me, boy, there are people coming on Thursday, so they're holding their tickets for them. But again, if you don't want to be in a predicament where somebody, an ambassador, sold your ticket to somebody else, they oversold, they lost count of how many tickets they had.
0: Because
1: again, just make it easier on everybody and go online and get your tickets.
0: Right. And also for the people purchasing their tickets online, make sure you save it, because sometimes, you know, data might be a little phone.
1: So Rem's funny story, somebody, and this is a person that has gone to probably every single Rise and Wine, loyal patron, always getting early bird.
0: Yes.
1: Early bird tickets. Contacted me yesterday to say, Damian, I purchased 3 early bird tickets.
0: Uh-huh.
1: I can only find 1. I'm like, you sure? Checked again. She couldn't find it. I downloaded her tickets for her and I sent it to her by WhatsApp.
0: Nice.
1: And she was very happy for
0: because
1: that. That's
0: the
1: kind of personalized.
0: Yes.
1: I mean, your ticket is always there. It's
0: always
1: on the site. So even though you can't find it now, obviously, we don't want everybody bombarding us saying they can't find their ticket.
0: No, trust me.
1: But on a case by case, you know, if you contact us and you really cannot find your ticket, then we can always try and accommodate. Once you give us when you purchase your ticket, the email that was used to purchase it or your name, we can search it up and download your tickets for you.
0: Nice.
1: Now remember, so once you get your tickets, please keep them in a safe place. Put them in a folder. Take a screenshot.
0: Don't show people.
1: Don't show it to anybody. Don't send it to anybody, because once that is scanned at the event, if you come after that person has scanned your ticket, you won't be getting in, and it won't be our fault that you're not getting in, right? So please keep those tickets private. If you have a physical ticket, again, what you can do, if you're not sure if you'll find it when you're ready,
0: take a picture of it.
1: Hide it.
0: Put it in a safe.
1: And put it in a lock folder in your phone or something so nobody can get it. I put a password protect, and only you have access to that picture. So if, God forbid, you can't find the physical ticket, you have a picture of it, and once the barcode is clear, we should be able to scan. Again, if the ticket is on your phone, either by photo or the downloaded PDF, encouraging everybody, please take your phone off dark mode.
0: Yes, put it in light
1: before you come to the door. Put it in light mode so that it can scan easily. But because sometimes when you're scanning from a mobile device, if it's in dark mode, it's not going to scan properly.
0: Right. So do it in advance.
1: And hold up.
0: You know, what you don't want is you holding up the line and people getting impatient, because, Damian, the problem with Rise and Wine starts from 3 a.m. and people want to line up outside from 2:30.
1: After two. And some people are, I mean, I have to say, it's a bit unreasonable. Like everywhere else, there's a start time or opening time.
0: Yes.
1: You can't go to any store in town that opening at 8, or you can't go to the bank that opening at 8.
0: And then
1: say,
0: they come in at 7.
1: Hey, let me in at 7:30.
0: No, you have to wait.
1: So it's the same sort of rationale. You have
0: and
1: to
0: And I love
1: wait.
0: That, though. I actually love that, because I'm just showing people eager to take their event.
1: Yeah.
0: And also, it ends at 11.
1: It ends at we're giving people an extra hour, so we actually ending at 12.
0: Oh wow.
1: 12 p.m.
0: Damian, why?
1: We like to give people value for money. So from 3 a.m. to 12 p.m. Again.
0: And don't
1: if you come in for free, you won't be let in, but as soon as free on the dot,
0: we start
1: the venue.
0: I can never forget, every time it's 3 o'clock, Damian, give me the signal. that means play. The song is already loaded up, so just get ready. So Vibes start directly at
1: directly free. At free. You know it's there. Exactly. Everything starts at 3 a.m. on the dot. Music is playing, Vibes is rolling. We have food, we have drink.
0: Drinks like whoa.
1: Yeah, drinks like whoa. And of course, when you have drinks like whoa, you have to have food to list this.
0: And
1: stomach.
0: You have different vendors there for
1: food. We have all your favorites from previous Rise and Wines. So we have, of course, Patty Shack, which is our platinum sponsor. So from day one, Patty Shack has been on board. You'll have all your patties, rotis, and so on. Yes, so you know Patty Shack is that's why I say that's Patty Shack is like the go-to spot if you just want to go back to the party because it's grab and go.
0: Yes.
1: You just think grab and go.
0: Eat that fast and you're back to
1: roti and you're back. Of course we have Twilight with all your favorite waters.
0: Yes.
1: So you can check out Palm and the crew at Twilight. Then we have Happy Box with all your loaded fries. You have your chicken loaded fries.
0: That's why I just purchase my stuff and then have it in the vehicle. So when I go in, dog, I still have something to eat again, you know?
1: So wraps, loaded fries, tacos, you can get that at Happy Box. Remy's, you can get all your puddings, your black pudding, your white pudding. You can get your sauce by Remy's. And this year, we added the cassava man.
0: Nice.
1: Yeah, we added the cassava. Oh, wow. Nice local,
0: kind
1: of
0: something
1: flavor.
0: For the foreigners.
1: Yeah, for the foreigners especially. So we have the cassava bread, the cassava wraps, cassava sandwiches. So you can check out the cassava man. He'll be on board this year. So yeah, we have variety. So what we try to do, we don't have everybody doing the same thing.
0: You're right.
1: So we want some variety. So Patty Shack, you have your patties, rotis, we have Happy Box, wraps, loaded.
0: And people like me are going to try all.
1: Yeah, Twilight, you have your waters, Remy's. So you know, like people come when the sun come up and 9, 10 o'clock reach you on the breakfast.
0: Yes.
1: You go buy Remy's, you get your puddings, your sauce, etc. And then, of course, we added the cassava man this year. So, yeah, things looking good on the food front. All the food tents are already there. We're setting up all the bar counters, everything. The bar, the main bar there already. Yeah, things
0: and then
1: looking
0: for the drinks,
1: nice.
0: For the drinks, for the people wanting to purchase their drinks.
1: So, the drinks. Now, we know Rise and Wine is all about drinks. And you know, you with your friends and you're making rounds and stuff.
0: Yes.
1: So, we have a long 80-foot bar. And we have ample bartenders, let me just tell you. So drinks should be very accessible. We don't like people waiting for drinks, and that's one of the reasons we actually extended the bar last year. So it's 80-foot bar like last year. And then for those that like the convenience of having the bottles, well, as you know, table packages are sold out. While now. Yes, but table packages are sold out. We added more tables, Rems.
0: And it's still sold out.
1: Sold out, and then when we put sold out, that's when more people call in asking, hey, can I get a table? We can't get blood from stone. We don't want it to be a table party.
0: You can't ask Damien for more table if he doesn't
1: no,
0: have
1: we,
0: any
1: we,
0: more
1: we
0: table.
1: Already added more and we don't want to make it too uncomfortable where all you have in the venue is tables. Every

0: I see and I'm like,
1: we have a fair amount of people.
0: What?
1: And if people realize, like I said, last year we extended the venue. We made it more we made it more spacious.
0: Yes.
1: And we're basically going back to that configuration.
0: Yes, yes.
1: So it's gonna be spacious again. And this year when we looked at it last year, we realized, oh, we could actually maybe hold maybe another 100 people.
0: Yes.
1: So we gonna
0: well calculate.
1: Yeah, we calculate that and max it out, and then when it's maxed out, it's sold out, but again, it's not shoulder to shoulder sold out. It's comfort.
0: Decent. People have decent enough where you could
1: people have their 6 square feet to maneuver.
0: You can rise and properly wind.
1: Yes.
0: So, shout out to you guys and our team, because this event, Rise and Wine, it started from when?
1: Started from 2018. Nice. So this is our 8th edition. And actually, we're going to be giving away a ticket later today on air. And it's going to be about some history of Rise and Wine.
0: You know, so shout out to the people who took their history serious.
1: Yeah.
0: To the real loyal.
1: All the loyal patrons out there, this should be a no-brainer for you. This should be easy for you.
0: I know some people right now, they look at them. Yeah. And the problem with them, Damian, is when they hear that part of the show, they either doing one or two things.
1: Yeah. They're going scrolling on WhatsApp. Our social media.
0: They're going on WhatsApp first. So they're making sure they open the WhatsApp and open the chat. Then they're going on Instagram to see, okay, let me start to scroll. So if it's anything, it's right down. Let me start to scroll from down
1: right,
0: up.
1: Right.
0: And there's the people that they don't need the Instagram.
1: The people that just don't need that.
0: They know
1: every year. They know who perform. They know everything about the event. So again, we just like to say thank you to all our loyal patrons. This year, I can tell you more than other years. We had 8 pre-limes. This is the most pre-limes we've ever had. And I'd like to say that the turnout was extremely encouraging.
0: Imagine I had to stop on Friday.
1: Extremely encouraging. Yeah, extremely encouraging. All the prelims had their own vibes.
0: Yes.
1: So it's different
0: came and buy tickets if it's cool.
1: Yeah. So different venues, different vibes, different DJs. But it was just a nice, it's like Rise and Wine has become like a family.
0: Right.
1: Because there are people that come to every prelim and every Rise and Wine. So we know these people by first name. So even though we didn't know them back then, we know them now by first name. There are people that win it every year. I wouldn't call names.
0: Suspects.
1: They know themselves.
0: These are suspects.
1: They know themselves. So they've been winning at prelims. They've been winning on the radio. And I know these people. I can even call them my friends now.
0: Right.
1: You know, because we all lime in together. So it's like a family.
0: They're like a family. And, you know, I saw Friday, a friend of mine came and he was like, hey, we came to buy tickets. I said, ticket or tickets? He said, tickets.
1: Yeah.
0: You know,
1: a lot of people bought tickets at Archipelago.
0: On Friday. I'm grateful
1: for
0: that.
1: Shout out to Archipelago.
0: Yes.
1: And I just want to say as well, I came here last week and I was talking about the 2 cabana giveaways we were having. So we actually did one at Archipelago, the Lime at Archipelago on Friday.
0: Yes.
1: And I can announce that we had a winner, Rhoda St. John.
0: Yes.
1: She won the cabana. Courtesy Archipelago, so it's gonna be a fully stocked.
0: Can I join your cabana, please?
1: So it's gonna be a fully stocked cabana, courtesy Archipelago. So they're gonna have their drinks. As you know, the cabana comes with a dedicated cabana hostess.
0: Yes.
1: We also have they'll get their chasers, they'll get some limited food options, you know. So cabanas are sold out, as everyone knows, and then we had 2 cabana giveaways. So we had the Archipelago one and then the Party Shack one. We actually did the draw yesterday.
0: I saw it.
1: We have our 2 cabana winners. So congratulations to the both of you. And we'll be seeing you guys at Rise and Wine.
0: Enjoying.
1: Yeah.
0: And hopefully
1: they've received their
0: year.
1: Tickets already. So everybody is ready to go.
0: Nice. It's all about Rise and Wine. Damian, I just want to run the ad for the people, you know, wondering what is the lineup.
1: What to do, Rems? Give them the WhatsApp number.
0: Give them the WhatsApp number. In advance, for them not to give us pressure.
1: Because we're going to, right after we come back from the break, we're going to give them the question.
0: So people, for those of you on WhatsApp, you could send us a WhatsApp message at 275-8152. That number again, 275-8152. I'm giving it a chance to store it, because what you don't want is while you're storing it, the ad is running and you miss out something, some information or something like that. So I'm giving you time. That number again is 275-8152. Also, to those of you tuned in, shout out to you guys waiting patiently, listening to vital information, because what you don't want is to miss anything and then on the day of Rise and Wine, you miss something important. So we're going to run the ad for you, make you hear the lineup, as well as other information, all right?
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0: one, the only, Patrick the Hyperman Anthony. Food in your hand, drink in your cup, waistline loose, and vibes all morning. 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It's Rise and Wine.
1: We wake you up to take you up. So stay up like a champion.

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Returning to the Rise and Wine stage is TK International. 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DJ Young Chow from Barbados

0: can. Drink in your cup, waistline loose, and vibes all morning. 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It's Rise and Wine.
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0: So niceness. We had to play two of the big songs of Kuten, which was Wedding Band and Jam Tong. Earlier we played Sugar Dumpling and Art Form. There's so much that we could play.
1: Nico, welcome. This is going to be his first time in Dominica, so yes, he's looking forward to it. We have a lot of surprises for our yes, patrons this year. As you know, well, everybody looks forward to our cups, so yes, that's a staple. But we also have a surprise for the, if you come early,
0: yes,
1: if you come early, you'll get the surprise.
0: You get,
1: so there's a
0: surprise,
1: limited quantity, unlike the cups, that we have a cup for everybody.
0: Of course.
1: But for those early birds, yeah, come early and you'll get to
0: you
1: get another
0: something
1: surprise.
0: Nice.
1: Yes.
0: In
1: yes,
0: other words, so can I get something nice when I come early?
1: We'll see. We'll see.
0: I don't want to come
1: I'll
0: think
1: about it. I'll think about it. Yeah.
0: But yeah, to Malby, Malby. I'll ask Malby that question.
1: Yeah. So we have something really nice for the patrons there.
0: Yes. Yes.
1: For those that come early, like last year, NBD was on board in a big way.
0: Yeah.
1: So NBD is going to have like their own little charging lounge area. So if your phone need a little charge, you can go there, put
0: so
1: it
0: you
1: can
0: record your
1: locker,
0: videos for later.
1: Yeah, yeah, yeah. Put it in a little locker, get a charge, and then sit down, have a comfortable seat, you know, and just chill out for a while. They have a nice spot on the
0: yes,
1: tree. So, you know, a nice
0: shade. Presidential area. When I went yeah, there with my phone charged, it,
1: yeah,
0: and the couch,
1: yeah,
0: and relaxing.
1: Exactly,
0: like, yeah,
1: exactly. So big up to NBD for being on board again this year. So there's the charging lounge.
0: Yes.
1: Of course, you know what to expect from Rise and Wine already.
0: From the moment you enter, it's an experience.
1: But what I want to do right now, Rems, I can't come to Vibes and not give away a ticket.
0: So that's why we give
1: we're giving away a ticket. Right. So yes, everybody, stay by your phone, stay
0: yes,
1: by your phone. Stay
0: let
1: by
0: me say the number one more time.
1: Yes, send the number and then we'll give the question.
0: 275-8152. That number again, 275-8152. Get ready, Damian Ask.
1: Yeah, easy question, RMs, and this is going to be extremely easy for the loyal patrons we have out there.
0: Yes.
1: There was a year that there were two Rise and Wines in that calendar year.
0: Wow.
1: Yeah, there was a year where there were two Rise and Wines. So the person just has the first person to text the correct answer wins a Rise
0: even
1: and Wine.
0: I'm turning the screen to face you.
1: Yeah. So one year there were two Rise and Wines. Which year was that?

0: Damien, we had to take another break now, but we had to take a pause because the WhatsApp was ticking a bit with the messages people answering, so people know their stuff about Rise and Wine.
1: A lot of people answered with thanks for everybody that actually messaged in.
0: On point,
1: it looks like everybody got it correct, but obviously there can only be one winner right now, and it's the first person that guessed it correctly. So, yes, the year is 2022. That was right after that pandemic period. I don't like to call it name.
0: Yes.
1: But yeah, that was after the rough times. So we had a Carnival edition, Rise and Wine, and the Independence edition in 2022.
0: So you give two for the price.
1: Yeah. Yes. So that year we had two. We had the kind of pandemic Carnival vibe. So we had two that year in 2022.
0: And people are still messaging, you know?
1: People still messaging. You know what, Rems? We'll ask another question. So we have a winner now for this one. We'll ask another question and give away another ticket.
0: So, Damien, can you ask the next question,
1: Okay. So, in 2022, what month did we have Rise and Wine in 2022? What were the 2 months we had Rise and Wine in 2022?
0: So, for the people that just answer in the At least, you know, you have to know your stuff, because anybody could just go back in the year and say, wow, you know. And Damien, I don't know if it's the WhatsApp. Look at the WhatsApp stick. Look at the WhatsApp. WhatsApp is glitching literally because people are sending the answers. WhatsApp is literally glitching. I think, the owners for WhatsApp are maybe saying, okay, Rise and Wine and Vibes, or you can cool down now.
1: Yeah.
0: And shout out to each and every one of you who are taking the time off to answer these questions, and you know your stuff.
1: Yes,
0: you call
1: definitely,
0: them loyal.
1: Definitely loyal patrons out there.
0: Yes.
1: And maybe I bet one of those persons has won a ticket in the past.
0: Of course. Yeah. Of course. I even see staff answering as well. Staff is even listening.
1: They're not eligible.
0: Yeah, exactly. So staff.
1: Sorry.
0: No staff. So for the people wondering if staff is listening,
1: no, they're not eligible to win tickets.
0: Canceling that off, no. They will most probably know in any second now, but, you know. So we got the answer. It's February and October. Is that correct?
1: That is correct. So 2 tickets just like that. See how easy it is to be a winner?
0: So just like that, you've won yourself, and I will be messaging the people. And you will send your name as well as your email address so that it can be sent to you as soon as today.
1: Yeah. Today or tomorrow, you'll get your ticket.
0: Right, finally.
1: Yeah. So that's once we have your full name and your email address, you'll get an electronic ticket sent over to you. So I don't know if you want to get their name and maybe announce the names.
0: That would be nice. You know, for the first one.
1: So the 2 winners, if you can just, I think Rems would have texted you back already. Just provide
0: so
1: your full name.
0: The first one for sure is Cheryl. So congratulations to Cheryl. You want to say, I don't want to say the second name.
1: Okay.
0: If that's okay with the person, but congratulations to Cheryl. And the second person, I messaged them. Could you please state your name? And people are still answering.
1: Yeah, sorry. That's the last ticket for them. So two this time, we'll be back. You
0: and
1: never know, we'll be
0: Janella.
1: Back. Janella. Yes. That's the... Oh, yes.
0: Yes, yes. Second yes. person.
1: Okay, great. Congrats to both of you.
0: Yes.
1: There are going to be more chances to win. I'll be back here on the radio, maybe bringing some colleagues and friends of mine. I think we're back here tomorrow, Thursday, Friday. So just look out. You'll see it on our WhatsApp in terms of what time. But we'll be back at Vibes again.
0: Manage, make sure that they're on Saturday.
1: And for sure, you have to tune in on Saturday.
0: Yes.
1: Because we may have a special guest in the studio.
0: Of course, it's a big edition.
1: Or guests, plural, you never know.
0: As a matter of fact, Manage, I feel Saturday, the first hour should just be dedicated to Rise and Wine. You know, the first hour should just be Rise and Wine hour, you know? Yeah.
1: I agree.
0: Yeah.
1: I concur.
0: Yeah. Manage, we're going to put that into works. You know, so it's the day before. The Saturday will be the day before. We have to make sure we...
1: And that will be essentially the last day.
0: Yes.
1: Maybe that tickets will be available, because as you saying, it might be sold out by Friday.
0: I feel so Friday
1: but
0: morning.
1: So again, get your tickets now. You don't want to wait last minute, and then Saturday... You feel the vibes all of a sudden, the vibes come on you, and you're like, You have to come Rise and Wine, but tickets are sold out.
0: So don't be that
1: right? person. So don't be that guy, don't be that lady.
0: Buy it and then you never know. No. If in case, which I doubt, you're going to say, okay, I don't want to go again, you can sell it. Which I doubt you would not want to go again. Yeah. But it's rather you
1: so,
0: buy
1: so it. So it's unfortunate there have been a couple people, Rems, that yes. have messaged me that have their tickets already, but for one reason or another, they can't attend. So they're gifting the ticket to a friend yes. of theirs or selling the ticket.
0: Yes.
1: Because it's unfortunate because some of them, they really regret work. Not being able yes. to. Some is work. One of them, they can't get a babysitter. Right. So, you know, we
0: and shout out to the people offering so many different services, such as babysitting services. There's taxis going all over.
1: Yes,
0: all
1: yes, I'm seeing them. I'm seeing them. Taxis and, of course, people offering makeup services, yes. hair services for Rise and Wine.
0: Even clothes.
1: You know, yeah, so big up all those business people taking advantage and using this as an opportunity. You know, it's independent season. A yes. lot of stuff is going on. And yeah, so there are multiple ways to get your hair done, your yes. makeup done, to get home or to Rise and Wine. Yes. Again, if you want to drink and you don't want to drive, it's always a good option to book one of these taxi services. They can get you from and to your home safely.
0: Safely, yes.
1: Yeah, so we always, and again, at Rise and Wine, we always like to stress for everyone to get home safe. Drink responsibly, know your limits.
0: Yes.
1: And if you're going to drink excessively, eat something, drink some water in between.
0: And free up like a rim.
1: Always, always have a designated driver. And please.
0: Free up like
1: a rim. Or book a taxi service.
0: Free up like a rim.
1: Free up like a rim.
0: I feel like I gotta repeat it this
1: year. Why?
0: Why? Boy.
1: Yeah, yeah, yeah. And again, if you know you can't make the grade, sleep in your car.
0: Yes.
1: Sleep in
0: There's
1: your
0: enough
1: car.
0: If you
1: need to
0: there.
1: Sleep it off, yeah. Sleep
0: oh, and,
1: car. And remember, you have all of town, it's a Sunday.
0: Yes.
1: So it's not like park. It's a day where it have businesses open and you can't get parking in town.
0: There's enough parking.
1: There are multiple parking areas in town. So yeah. And then I also want to reiterate this. The traffic flow in Gardens will be like last year.
0: Yes, yes.
1: And then the road between basically the agricultural station there and the little road going down to Valley Road.
0: Yes, yes.
1: That will be completely blocked off.
0: Yes.
1: And traffic is only allowed in to Gardens if you have a ticket.
0: Yes.
1: A Rise and Wine ticket. And you enter from the Emsall Gate. Then you have to go down the road behind Agriculture and Forestry.
0: Yes.
1: And you exit through the Bath Road gate.
0: Yes.
1: Right? And for those that come early, you may be able to park on the left side of the road. Parking is only on one side of the road and there'll be lots of police officers.
0: Yes, yes.
1: I'm checking the traffic flow. So when you come, you have to come through the Emsall Gate and then go down behind the Forestry Division area and out through the Bath Road gate.
0: Yes.
1: Right? So. And there'll be no traffic flow between that diversion and the exit to come out behind the forestry area.
0: So people, please, please, please don't make an unnecessary traffic.
1: Yes.
0: Also, before we go, I want to make sure you tell the people about the cards. There will be usage.
1: Oh, yes, yes, yes, for sure. Like always, I think we've been doing this for probably 6 years now.
0: Yes.
1: We always have card machines.
0: Yes.
1: So on site,
0: go to the ATM.
1: Yeah, so we'll worry. Have card machines available, especially our foreigners come down. They just want to use their card.
0: Yes.
1: They don't work with a lot of cash. So for the drink chits, that's the bar where they're going to buy their drink chits.
0: Yes.
1: We'll be taking card as well as cash. And also the bottle bar. For those that have table packages, we have a table package collection bar. And we also have a bottle bar.
0: Yes.
1: Now, just because the tables are sold out and you're not able to get a table, doesn't mean you can't buy bottles. So we'll have buckets, you can get your ice,
0: nice.
1: You can get your bottles, and you just have to obviously rest it on the garden's grass.
0: Yes.
1: Or, you
0: it's
1: know.
0: Okay, it's okay.
1: Yeah, yeah.
0: That is nothing for us, man, as long as we get the
1: But
0: bottles.
1: You can still buy, so even though you did not get a table, you can still buy bottles. And what we've tried to do, for those that want to buy bottles only, for instance, you don't have to line up for the drink chits. You can actually use your card or your cash at the bottle bar as well.
0: Nice.
1: So we try to make it convenient.
0: Yes.
1: Because obviously if you buy in bottles, then you're going to be spending more money on it. To have $5 and $10 chits,
0: yes,
1: to add, it's a lot of maths.
0: Yes, yes.
1: It's
0: yes.
1: a lot of maths. So rather than make you buy a lot of tickets, we also take card and cash at the bottle bar.
0: to be easier for everybody.
1: Yes.
0: Damien, it's all about Rise and Wine this Sunday. Everyone is looking forward to it. Wishing you guys all the best on that big event. Wishing it a successful event. Shout out to the entire team for, you know, ensuring that everything is running on point.
1: Yes.
0: Guys, don't miss it. Tickets are running few, 80% already sold. There is 20% tickets remaining. That's if you do the maths, that's not a lot.
1: Yes. And I just want to big up our sponsors one time before I go. So again, thanks to Vibes for having us on. I always have to big up our platinum sponsors.
0: Yes.
1: That's Campari, courtesy of Archipelago Trading, and Party Shack. And then other sponsors, we have Doers, we have Josephine Gabriel, Heineken, Coca-Cola, Torpedo Water, Discover Dominica Authority, we have Angostura, we have Arden's, we have GX, we have Pirates, we have Hennessy, we have Fine Foods, we have Stoli, of course, that's our official vodka for Rise and Wine. We have Stone's Ginger Wine, OptiShop is on board again this year. We have NBD, we have Diageo, courtesy Whitchurch. We have Don Julio, also Whitchurch. We have Whitchurch Travel. We have Big W, our telecommunications partner,
0: yes.
1: Flo. We have BB Rum. We have Eldorado, that's our official rum. And we have Belfast Estate. We have DHL. We have Magnum on board this year, courtesy Aster Fans. We have Petro Caribbean, of course. We have Third Illusion Design. Big up Nicole and Ray all the time. We have Aster Fans. We have Fort Young. We have King Ocean. We have Auto Trade, Island Car Rentals. Of course, Vibes is our official radio station. Luxurious Lose. We have Speedy Recovery for all your towing and big truck services. We have Speedy Recovery. We also have SM Design Lab. We have Glow Show Multimedia. We have Print Express. And we also have SIP. So they handle our bar services. So big up to all our sponsors, as I've told you over the years. And we also have very long-standing relationships with many of these sponsors. But every year, we also forge new relationships.
0: Yes.
1: New people are coming on board. So I just want to thank them again. All right. So yeah, we'll see everybody Sunday, 3 a.m. sharp at the Botanic Gardens. Looking forward to a wonderful 8th edition of Rise and Wine.
0: That's it, guys. It's all about Rise and Wine this Sunday. Ensure that you guys purchase your tickets early. Ensure that you guys are on time. And if you're partying, party responsibly.
1: Please, please.
0: If you're drinking,
1: drink responsibly.
0: Right.
1: And have a designated driver as well.
0: Guys, don't forget Rise and Wine this Sunday. Damien, wishing you guys all the best. Thank you for coming out to home.
1: Yeah, man. Thanks for having us, as usual.
0: Make sure you go back on your
1: I'm going to get my corner desk right now. So, yeah, thanks a lot, Renz.
0: No problem, man. Take care.

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Straight out of Trinidad, Kutain. 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Returning to the Rice and Wine stage is TK International.

0: can. Drink in your cup, waistline loose, and vibes all morning. 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It's fries and wine.
1: 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We have you surrounded. You have the right to... You have the right to escape.
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Moi qui est là. The stage is set, the culture is alive, and four beautiful young ladies are ready to represent their communities with pride. It's the 2026 National Miss Swap Duet Pageant on Wednesday, October 21st at 8 p.m. at the Massac Indoor Facility. Four young ladies will vie for the prestigious title of Miss Swap Duet 2026. Representing Roseau, Adisa John Baptist, from Petite Soufriere, Denise Laurent, from Wesley, Samantha Basil, and from Portsmouth, Cardona Cornelius. 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The 2026 National Miss Swap Duet Pageant is proudly sponsored by the National Bank of Dominica Limited, Archipelago Trading Limited, House of Lorraine, By Grace Hair and Beauty, and Miss OECS Pageant Committee. Wednesday, October 21st, come celebrate our culture, our beauty, and our tradition.

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5: Presenting the winning numbers for Dominica National Lottery's morning draw of Tuesday, 6th October 2026. The daily three morning draw winning numbers are 3, 6, and 9. The multi-X ball selected was FP, and there were 29 winners. The big four morning draw winning numbers are 2, 1, 1, and 2. The multi-X ball selected was 2X and the payout was $3,200. The pick 2 with multi-X morning draw winning numbers are 7 and 8. The multi-X ball chosen was 2X and there were 2 winners. The next morning draw is on Wednesday, 7th October 2026. Dominica National Lottery, where everything is possible. Presenting the winning numbers for Dominica National Lottery's midday draw of Tuesday, 6th October 2026. The daily three midday draw winning numbers are 9, 6, and 8. The multi-X ball chosen was FP, and there were 27 winners. The big four with multi-X midday draw winning numbers are 7, 5, 2, and 0. The multi-X ball chosen was 2X and the payout was $600. The one-off midday draw winning numbers are 0, 6, and 0. The play 4 draw winning numbers are 1, 8, 11, and 12. There were 82 winners. The pick 2 with multi-X midday draw winning numbers are 0 and 1. The multi-X ball chosen was FP. The next midday draw is on Wednesday, 6th October 2026. Dominica National Lottery, where everything is possible.
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7: 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The multi-X ball selected is FP. 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Big 4 morning draw winning numbers are 4, 8, 3, and 9. The multi-X ball selected is 2X. 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The multi-X ball selected is 2X. 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Big 4 midday draw winning numbers are 7, 1, 3, and 2. The multi-X ball selected is 5X. Total payout is $800. 1-off midday draw winning numbers are 1, 9, and 1. There were 2 winners. Play 4 draw winning numbers are 4, 6, 7, and 14. There were 62 winners. Picked with multi-X midday draw winning numbers are 8 and 5. The multi-X ball selected is FP. There were 2 winners. The next midday draw is on Wednesday, October 14th, 2026. 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
1: Bonsoir et bienvenue à Nouvelle Vibes Radio. The major news is brought to you by the kind compliments of Fine Foods Incorporated, Regents Hotel, the National Bank of Dominica Limited, Rudolph Thomas, Petro Caribe, HHV We Church and Co. Limited, and Do It Center. I am your presenter, Alija Jacques, and here are the top stories making our major news this evening. In local news, Dominica ranks among Caribbean's top five destinations for marine environment health. From the region, Julian Alfred donates 50 books to inspire young readers in St. Lucia. And internationally, Hurricane Simon batters Mexico's Pacific coast, triggering flooding and evacuations. 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

0: Welcome back and thanks for staying with us. Here now is the evening news. Dominica has secured 11 recognitions in Scuba Diving Magazine's 2027 Reader's Choice Awards, including a top 5 ranking among Caribbean and Atlantic destinations for health of marine environment. The Nature Island also earned 10 top placements in 3 other categories, macro life, best value, and wall diving, further strengthening its reputation as a premier destination for underwater exploration. The results represent an improvement over the 2026 awards, when Dominica ranked 10th for health of marine environment and 14th for best value among destinations in the Caribbean and Atlantic region. Now in its 34th year, the Reader's Choice Awards are based on ratings submitted by scuba diving subscribers and website visitors who evaluate destinations where they have dived. Final scores are calculated using the average of those ratings, with only destinations receiving the minimum required number of responses included. Beyond its 4 leading rankings, Dominica was recognized among the region's best destinations for best overall, beginner diving, advanced diving, underwater photography, big animals, shore diving, and snorkeling. Tourism Minister Denise Charles Pemberton welcomed the results, describing them as a reflection of the quality and diversity of Dominica's marine tourism product.
1: Dominica continues to make waves on the international stage. In Scuba Diving Magazine's 2027 Reader's Choice Awards, Dominica has been ranked among the top 5 destinations in the Caribbean and Atlantic for the health of our marine environment, a significant climb from 10th place in the 2026 results. And the recognition

0: does not stop there. Dominika received 11 awards overall, placing in the top 10 for macro life, best value, and wall diving, while also being recognized among the best for overall diving, beginner and advanced diving, underwater photography, big animals, shore diving, and snorkeling. These accolades speak to the quality and diversity of our marine tourism product. 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
1: She thanked the divers who voted for Dominika and commended dive operators, tour guides, hoteliers, fisherfolk, and other tourism stakeholders for their work in protecting the marine environment and delivering memorable visitor experiences. She added that the international recognition was particularly significant as the island looks ahead to the opening of its new international airport.
0: As Minister for Tourism, I am extremely proud of these achievements. I want to sincerely thank the divers who voted for the Nature Island and congratulate our dive operators, tour guides, hoteliers, fisher folks, and all stakeholders who work every day to protect our marine environment and deliver memorable experiences to our visitors. Government remains committed to protecting these precious resources, including through the establishment of the world's first marine reserve dedicated to sperm whales along Dominica's western coast. And as we look ahead to the opening of Dominica's international airport, these international recognitions become even more significant. Improved air access will make it easier for more divers and nature lovers from around the world to reach Dominica, experience the nature island for themselves, and create even greater opportunities for our people and communities. Dominica is ready to welcome the world, above and below the surface. To divers everywhere, come and discover why the nature island continues to stand out.
1: The awards come as Dominica continues to expand protections for its marine environment. In 2025, Parliament passed the Sperm Whale Reserve Bill, formally establishing the world's first marine reserve dedicated to sperm whales. The reserve covers approximately 1,231 square kilometers along the island's west coast. In the south, the Soufriere Scotshead Marine Reserve protects several of Dominica's signature dive sites. The island has also received recognition beyond the diving sector. In August of 2026, readers of Travel and Leisure named Dominica the number one island in the Caribbean and number nine in the world in the magazine's 2026 World's Best Awards. Diving remains a central part of Dominica's marine tourism offering, with its volcanic formations, reefs, and dramatic underwater walls attracting divers of varying experience levels. Further growth in tourism accessibility is anticipated with the construction of the island's new international airport in the northeast. The government expects the facility to be completed in 2028, designed to accommodate wide-body and narrow-body aircraft. The airport is intended to improve access from key markets, including North America and Europe. Doctors at the Dominica China Friendship Hospital are raising concerns over unpaid salaries, delayed allowances, job insecurity, and poor working conditions as they call for urgent action to address long-standing issues within the healthcare system. Speaking at a press conference on Tuesday, union representatives said more than 80 doctors and other healthcare workers have been affected by outstanding payments, with some doctors reportedly owed salaries for several months. The union said doctors have not received their September salaries, while some workers are owed payments dating back to July. Outstanding on-call and call-out session payments, as well as gratuities dating back to 2023, were also highlighted. Union representatives further expressed concern over doctors receiving short-term letters of employment instead of formal contracts, despite an understanding reached with the Minister of Health that doctors would initially receive one-year contracts followed by two-year contracts and eventual permanent appointments. The union raised concerns about workplace safety, including reported mold infestation at the Marigot Health Center, security challenges at healthcare facilities, and incidents of verbal and physical abuse against staff. Doctors say the financial uncertainty and the lack of job security are affecting morale and creating additional stress for healthcare workers who are expected to provide essential services to the public. Dr. Newton, speaking on behalf of the doctors, emphasized that timely payment is not simply a financial matter, but also one of respect and professionalism. He warned that financial pressures could affect workers' focus and productivity. Obstetrician-gynecologist Dr. Roberts also expressed frustration over the absence of a clear timeline for outstanding payments, noting that doctors continue to work additional hours and make significant personal sacrifices to care for patients. The union said it had written to the hospital chief executive officer, Dr. Daru, who acknowledged the issues raised and indicated that efforts would be made to address them. However, the union expressed disappointment that no specific timelines were provided for resolving the outstanding matters. Union representatives called for greater accountability and urged the relevant authorities to prioritize healthcare workers' welfare, improve working conditions, and provide greater employment security. Following the press conference, the union doctors planned to meet with the Public Service Union, or PSU, to discuss their next course of action. In more local news, Dominica's elite cyclist Kohath Baran was forced to withdraw from Sunday's Caribbean Cycling Championships road race in the Dominican Republic after sustaining a wrist injury during the 140-kilometer event. Dominica Cycling Association President Ronald Charles said Baran made a strong start and performed well during the opening three laps before encountering a setback on the fourth lap. According to Charles, the cyclist rode into a hole in the ground, injuring his wrist and making it difficult for him to maintain his grip on the bicycle. The injury ultimately forced him to withdraw from the race. Baran was representing Dominica in the elite category alongside under 23 cyclist Ajani Kazemi, who completed the race in 3 hours and 24 minutes to finish 8th among 19 competitors in his division. Charles commended both riders for their efforts and acknowledged the contribution of coach Levi Baran in preparing them for the regional competition. Despite Baran's unfortunate withdrawal, the association described the championships as a valuable experience for the Dominican cyclists, who competed against some of the Caribbean's leading riders. The Dominica Cycling Association has also expressed gratitude to the Dominica Olympic Committee for its financial assistance, which helped cover essential expenses, including accommodation, transportation, and equipment. The participation of Baran and Kazemi formed part of Dominica's ongoing efforts to develop its cycling program and provide local athletes with opportunities to gain international racing experience. The National Association of Youth in Agriculture, or NAYA, has launched a Farmers Field School, FFS, initiative aimed at equipping young people with practical skills in vegetable production and high-value crops. The launch took place last Friday at the 1 Mile Tissue Culture Facility Conference Room, with the first training session scheduled for Wednesday. The 20-week program will train 15 young NIA members through a combination of theoretical instruction and hands-on experience in modern agriculture practices. Participants will follow crops throughout their growth cycles, learning about crop management, diseases, fungal infections, and appropriate control measures. Training will cover production in open fields, greenhouses, and hydroponic systems. President of NIA, Earl White, spoke on the program. NIA hopes to continue implementing similar initiatives across Dominica, with future programs potentially extending centrally.
2: The National Association of Youth in Agriculture, NIA, is proud to be a part of the Farmers Field School Initiative, aimed at strengthening the knowledge, practical skills, and capacity of young people in agriculture. The program is being implemented through collaboration among the Ministry of Agriculture, Fisheries, Blue and Green Economy, the International Organization for Migration, IOM, Kubuli Farms, the Chinese Agricultural Technical Mission, and NIA. 15 young NIA members will participate in this 20-week program, gaining practical, hands-on experience in vegetable production, high-value crops, and improved farming techniques. The program will help participants strengthen their production skills, improve farming productivity, and explore opportunities to develop profitable and sustainable agricultural enterprises. This initiative represents another important step in empowering young people to see agriculture not merely as a means of survival, but as a viable business opportunity and a pathway to national development. NIA continues to champion youth participation in agriculture. In just over a year, our membership has grown from 32 to 116 members, demonstrating the growing interest among youth and young people in contributing to Dominica's agricultural future. We extend our sincere appreciation to all our partners for investing in our young farmers and helping to build a stronger, more resilient, and sustainable agricultural sector. NIA, growing the future, youth leading agriculture forward.
1: The initiative is being implemented in collaboration with the Ministry of Agriculture, Fisheries, Blue and Green Economy, the International Organization for Migration, IOM, Kubuli Farms, and the Chinese Agricultural Technical Mission. NIA hopes to expand similar programs to other parts of Dominica, including the central and southern communities, providing more young people with opportunities to develop practical agricultural skills. The Dominica Association of Industry and Commerce, or DAIC, has confirmed the resignation of its president, Olive Strachan, along with two directors, Eddie Nicholas Bruno and Yvonne Nassif. In a statement issued to its membership and the media, the association said Bruno's resignation took effect on October 2, 2026, Nassif's on October 4th, and Strachan's on October 7th. DAIC thanked the three outgoing executive members for their service to the association and Dominica's private sector. Following the resignations, Tahira Musgrave Robinson has been appointed president until further notice, in accordance with the association's constitution. The remaining board members will continue overseeing the association's business while the secretariat remains operational. DAIC said its programs and member services will continue as scheduled, reaffirming its commitment to representing members' interests, strengthening public-private sector dialogue, and supporting business growth in Dominica. The association also acknowledged the circulation of unofficial information regarding the matter, urging the public and media to rely on its official communications for accurate updates. And finally, on the local scene, Dominica will host a full international women's cricket series for the first time when the West Indies women welcome Pakistan women for a six-match contest from December 8th to 21st. The series will feature three 20 internationals or T20Is and three one-day internationals or ODIs, bringing international women's cricket to the Nature Isle for an extended period. Preparations are already underway, with a walkthrough conducted to assess the venue's readiness for the series. Those involved included the Minister of Sports, Cricket West Indies pitch curator, a local pitch curator, representatives of the Dominica Cricket Association, the stadium manager, and the chairman of the stadium board. The assessment forms part of efforts to ensure the facility is ready to accommodate the teams and host the 6 international features. The upcoming series is expected to provide local cricket fans with an opportunity to watch 2 competitive women's teams in action, while placing Dominica in the spotlight as a host for international sporting events. With the matches scheduled across nearly 2 weeks, the series will also offer an important platform for promoting women's cricket and strengthening the sport's presence on the island. Further details on match schedules, ticketing, and other arrangements are expected as preparations continue ahead of the December showdown. And that takes us to the end of the local segment of the news. Stay tuned for regional and international news up next.
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1: Welcome back and thanks for staying with us. In news from the region, St. Lucia's Olympic sprint champion Julian Alfred has donated 50 copies of Peanut and the Julian Alfred Visit to Diverse Classroom Books, a local charity working to provide schools with new, engaging and diverse children's literature. The donation was made last Friday at Alfred's alma mater, Ciceron Primary School, as the celebrated athlete used her platform to promote literacy and inspire young readers. Written by St. Lucian author A.L. Don French and commissioned by First National Bank, the book chronicles Alfred's athletic journey, determination, and historic rise to become St. Lucia's Olympic sprint champion. Diverse Classroom Books founder Chanel Donasian described the contribution as particularly meaningful, noting that the books would help bring the story of a homegrown sporting role model into classrooms across the island. A native of Chosol, who grew up in London, Donasian trained as a primary school teacher and has more than 18 years of experience in education. Her career has included positions as a teaching mentor, key stage 2 leader, reading curriculum leader, and assistant head teacher in England, India, and China, where she has spent the last 8 years. Over the past year, we have visited more than 20 schools, beginning in Chosol and extending to communities including Vieux-Fort, Soufrière, Canaries, Blanchard, and Babonneau, Donasian said. We plan to distribute Julian's books during upcoming school visits across the island. Donasian commended both First National Bank and Alfred for supporting the charity's mission, adding that the donation would give children access to an uplifting story while encouraging them to read, learn, and pursue their ambitions. Exports from the Bahamas to the United States fell more than 75% in July of 2026, contributing to a widening merchandise trade deficit of approximately US$351 million, according to data from the Observatory of Economic Complexity, or the OEC. The United States imported US$25.5 million in goods from the Bahamas during July, down to US$78.3 million from the US$104 million recorded in July of 2025. Meanwhile, U.S. exports to the Bahamas declined by 2.9%, falling from US$387 million to US$376 million over the same period. The trade imbalance increased from approximately US$283 million in July of 2025. Refined petroleum remained the largest U.S. export to the Bahamas, valued at US$93.1 million. However, petroleum shipments declined by US$72 million, or 43.6%, compared with the previous year. Recreational boats were the second largest U.S. export to the Bahamas, valued at US$77.7 million. Other major shipments included low-value goods and various merchandise. On the other hand, U.S. imports from the Bahamas were largely made up of goods imported for repairs or returned after being exported, accounting for US$16.3 million or nearly 64% of total imports from the country during July. The figures highlight the significant trade imbalance between the two countries, as well as the Bahamas' reliance on imported petroleum and other goods from the United States. The decline in U.S. imports from the Bahamas was not offset by the country's traditional commodity exports. In more news from the region, the Haiti Humanitarian Fund has allocated US$75 million to provide life-saving assistance to more than 500,000 people affected by escalating violence, displacement, and disruptions to essential services. The allocation was announced on Monday, October 12, by the United Nations Office for the Coordination of Humanitarian Affairs, or OCHA, which manages the fund. The funding will support 10 projects across 28 priority communes in the West, Center, and Artibonite departments, reaching an estimated 500,007 people with food, drinking water, medical care, and emergency shelter. The initiative will also strengthen protection for women and children at risk of abuse and exploitation. Survivors of sexual violence will receive medical and psychosocial support, while children suffering from acute malnutrition and persons with disabilities will also benefit from assistance. Of the total allocation, US$4.5 million will be directed towards a rapid response mechanism to help humanitarian partners respond to sudden emergencies, including violence and displacement. UN Humanitarian Coordinator for Haiti, Nicole Kouassi, said the funding would help sustain humanitarian operations and protect progress made in assisting people facing hunger, displacement, and the breakdown of essential services. Three consortia of national and local Haitian non-governmental organizations will receive direct funding, strengthening their capacity to deliver assistance in communities where armed violence often limits humanitarian access. One of the consortia is led by a coalition of women working to improve protection for women and girls, ensuring that the response addresses their specific risk and needs. OCHA said the allocation of funds is guided by humanitarian needs, security risk, and access conditions. Safeguards are also being implemented to ensure assistance is delivered safely and in accordance with humanitarian principles. That's all for the regional news. We will be back shortly with the international segment of the news. On the international scene, Mexico is grappling with deadly flooding, damaged homes, and ongoing rescue operations after Tropical Storm Rachel and Hurricane Simon brought severe weather to communities along the country's Pacific coast. The back-to-back storms have left at least 5 people dead in Mexico, with remnants of Rachel blamed for at least 4 deaths in Baja California, while Simon's impacts in Guerrero claimed another life. Several people also remain missing as emergency crews continued search and rescue operations. Rachel weakened into a post-tropical cyclone after moving through Mexico's Baja California region, but its lingering effects proved devastating. Floodwaters swept away vehicles, inundated homes, and cut off communities as rivers overflowed and landslides affected roads. In Ensenada, rescuers searched areas battered by flooding, while the Mexican military used helicopters to evacuate 32 people from a ranch, including 22 foreign nationals. Authorities also deployed thousands of personnel across Baja California to assist affected residents. The aftermath of Rachel has unfolded as Hurricane Simon continues to bring strong winds, heavy rainfall, and dangerous coastal conditions in western Mexico. Although Simon's center has remained offshore, its outer bands have affected communities near Puerto Vallarta, with flooding, fallen trees, and damaged infrastructure reported. Simon weakened from its earlier major hurricane intensity, but remained a significant threat, with forecasters warning of further heavy rainfall, flash flooding, and potentially life-threatening landslides. The successive weather systems have heightened concerns for communities already dealing with saturated ground and damaged infrastructure. The combination of intense rainfall, overflowing waterways, and unstable slopes has complicated emergency response efforts and increased the risk of facing residents. Rachel's remnants have also affected parts of the southwestern United States, bringing flooding to areas including Las Vegas and Southern California. The storm generated unusually large waves along the California coast, damaging a boardwalk and affecting beachfront properties. Authorities continue to urge residents in affected areas to follow official weather advisories, avoid flooded roads, and remain away from dangerous coastal waters as recovery efforts continue and Simon threatens to bring additional adverse weather. The situation underscores the destructive potential of successive tropical systems, particularly when heavy rainfall and flooding leave communities vulnerable before the next storm has passed. In more news from the international scene, suspected cholera cases in Yemen have tripled in 3 weeks, the World Health Organization has warned, as renewed fighting forces thousands of civilians from their homes and into overcrowded displacement camps with inadequate sanitation. In a report published on Tuesday, the WHO said suspected cases rose from 217 during the week of September 6 to 12 to 647 between September 27 and October 3. The increase comes amid escalating combat that has displaced more than 200,000 people, leaving many families vulnerable to preventable diseases as they struggle to access clean water, sanitation, and essential health care. Families fleeing conflict are now facing another threat from diseases that can be prevented and treated, she said. Without urgent funding and unimpeded access to safe water, vaccination, and essential health services, outbreaks could spread rapidly among already vulnerable communities. According to the WHO, Yemen has recorded 8,034 suspected cholera cases and 27 deaths so far in 2026. With approximately one quarter of the suspected cases reported during the past 4 weeks. Five governorates in the country's southwest, Abiyan, Lahij, Al-Dalaya, Taiz, and Aden, account for 92% of reported cases. These areas are also hosting significant numbers of people displaced by the fighting. The disease has also spread to remote displacement camps in Hadhramout in eastern Yemen, where difficult access is complicating efforts by medical teams to reach affected communities. Cholera is an acute diarrheal disease that can cause severe dehydration and death if left untreated. It is commonly transmitted through contaminated food or water and can spread rapidly in overcrowded settings where clean water and adequate sanitation are lacking. The latest figures highlight the growing humanitarian challenges facing Yemen, where conflict-driven displacement is compounding public health risk. The WHO has stressed the need for urgent funding, improved access to clean water, vaccination, and essential medical services to contain the outbreak and protect vulnerable populations. And that brings us to the end of the major news package. Here's a recap of the headlines. In local news, Dominica ranks among Caribbean's top five destinations for marine environment health. From the region, Julian Alfred donates 50 books to inspire young readers in St. Lucia. And internationally, Hurricane Simon batters Mexico's Pacific coast, triggering flooding and evacuations. The major news was brought to you through the kind compliments of Fine Foods Incorporated, Regent's Hotel, the National Bank of Dominica, Rudolph Thomas, Petrocaribe, HHV WeChurch and Co. Limited, and Do It Center. My name is Aliyah Jajak, and I have been the presenter of the major news package. Bonsoir.
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1: 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Vibes, the new number one. Number one. Number one. Number one.

0: Nobody plays more music than the Champion Station. 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Number one. Number one. Number one. Number
1: one. Number one. Jump, jump, jump, jump, jump, jump, jump. 20 minutes past off 6 o'clock this Tuesday evening right here on the Champion Station Vibes Radio. One time, let me say good afternoon to all the listeners locked in across all frequencies, locked in across all the channels. Hello, yes, so welcome to Afro Fuse right here with your boy ADERD. We rocking it together all the way to 8 p.m. 2 hours of non-stop, back to back good music, good Afrobeat tunes. Only right here on the Champion Station Vibes Radio. Pick up one time all the bus drivers, all the taxi drivers, all the shops, all the supermarkets, the barbing saloons, all the hairdressing saloons. Big up yourself one time.

And if you just closing from work this evening, just heading back home. Welcome to Afro Fuse. It's gonna be more music and less talk. Sometimes I got your blessing. You got Kiss Daniel upon this one. Hey, God, make sure you got some more volume on that radio for me, please. And if you pouring yourself some drinks, I ain't gotta tell you, make sure you're drinking responsibly. Do not drink and drive.

Of course, a wonderful, wonderful evening to all the beautiful ladies, all the pretty ladies logged into the Champion Station Vibes Radio. This one right here is for you, my darlings. All

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they call it gold, as in Oliski party, no they stop. So the champion station, 45 minutes, puzzle of 6 o'clock. And in case you don't know, we're taking it all the way to 8 p.m. So make sure you keep it locked down and lock the volume to the top one time.

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Coffee con Wacom. I got my boy Rem up on this one. I got Buju on this one. 7 p.m. right here on the Champion Station Vibes Radio. The stop in the airwave still. Profuse. Up next, I got my man David Doe. He calls this one the Stub Answer. Now make sure you got some more volume on that radio, please.

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Number one. Number one.

Puff, that was a Tuesday night. I got Faith on this one. She calls this one deep. Featuring Fino, we gotta spin that back one more time. Of course, we ain't gone quick fighting. Fighting for good music. 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

0: And that's it for me this Tuesday night on Afrofuse. You can join me same time next week, Tuesday, 6 p.m. all the way to 8 p.m. For all the very best of Afrobeat music, nonstop, back to back to back good music. 8 o'clock will make way for the man, Ares Digital, coming in with Musicology, the very best of reggae tunes. I got my girl Tims on this one, and not an angel.
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0: Before we begin this musical tirade, let's test your speakers to ensure you're receiving the optimal signal frequency, testing for sound, clarity, and bass. 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Turn your attention to the right. And now, both speakers. 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